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Because in sue e cause increase. Water causes increase. Dia no buyer in sue neman increasing. It number no open source send this is send 57 Ghana cedis. Send this is here. 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I'm out of here. IDPM team is strong in the studio. Menko, I tell you, the best is yet to come. You will love the program. Yami Shano Nyo Kesi. 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Sorry, Eburi Prayer Mountains. Eburi Prayer Mountains. It will be a bonaman 0249 97 22 33 0249 97 22 33. Okay, God bless you. I'm out of here. Yamishra, no, your case here. It'll be

Medrop, what would you mean? No pay. Share the pitch, share the pitch. And apostles is going to decree over your life. And there's going to be a lot of testimonies. And you're in your own kind. Jataba. 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God bless you, Jataba. Nana Kodo, God bless you. Susie, God bless you. I'm going to pray a special prayer for your life. Nana Kodo Puku, I say thank you, Jesus. God first. I say amen. Share the hey, commander. Commander one. Moses said, God bless you. Covintini, God bless you. God bless you. Bajiwa. Aye, Jataba. I say, I salute the grace. I take them. Hello, I pray for you. May God bless you. May He raise the blessings upon your life. May you never lack. Nana Kodo, thank you, Jesus. Osaya Mankwa, God bless you. Eugene Hackman, God bless you. Eugene, God bless you, my brother. Seven answer, I say amen. God bless you. Share the page, share the page. Susie, I pray for you for more grace. May God open doors for you and may He connect you to your destiny purpose.

0: the page, share the page. 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Yeah. Oh, blessed fire!
1: Fire!
0: Fire!
1: Fire! 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Fire! Fire!

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1: Rest upon your family.
0: Amen.
1: Rest upon the works of your hands.
0: Amen.
1: In the name of Jesus.
0: Jesus.
1: Commander said, Papa, salute you. I take him. Now, with him. Don, I say, good morning, Apostle. Fine morning, bro. James, God bless you. I pray for James. I pray for Simon. Now, you're due. Before Apostle pray with you, you be for learning to what you say. You be for learning to more. Now what today? You also for kwa, also for do doa eba. Any data? You this program must. Any location? International. I say God bless you. I pray with your song continuously for years. Blessing. I saw you make up. Oh, Shiashi. God bless you. Sisi, I pray for you. Sisi, I pray for you. May God bless you, Sisi. We can cope on number the Musumia Kama Sisi. Baby, Nipa, Shiashi, won't Shiashi that.
0: Amen.
1: Baby, Nipa, Ebe Kofam, Unkofam, that Sisi.
0: Amen.
1: Amen.
0: Amen.
1: Amen.
0: Amen.
1: Amen.
0: Amen.
1: Amen. I pray this prayer for you.
0: Jesus.
1: Oh, Sikapa. Sikapa, God bless you. Bro, and my son, God bless you.
0: Amen.
1: I pray for you. Sikapa. Yamenyo kesiye mama wati.
0: Amen.
1: Amana dumu nusu mausi kapa.
0: Amen.
1: Eno, you need divine favor. May the divine favor rest upon your life.
0: Amen. Amen.
1: You set a record before you die.
0: Amen.
1: In your mother's family.
0: Amen.
1: And your father's family.
0: Amen.
1: In the name of Jesus.
0: Amen.
1: In my pandia tondia. Rich. God bless you. But I would tell me, your beautiful line to Mrs. Sia. Number is 030-221-6561. 030-221-6561. 030-221-6562. 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
0: hey
1: hey oh praise fire fire fire dimaya dimakum bra bra bra bra bra bra bra moye sa na me ho jira me Praise fire da. 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Good morning.
2: Morning.
1: Now what is it?
2: Nyame na dumala.
1: Yo, I had e boko mami.
2: Ye dumala. 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
1: Okay, Fatusu, you're a bomb player, ma. What a mommy. Okay, God bless you. Simon, Bafo, as I'm watching you live from Dubai, Michia Dubai Funya, Prince Johnson, what you? God bless you, Prince. 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Ya me bana se money boy. I say good evening my father. Good evening. Now what is say? Ak Angel Michael, God bless you. Mary Akosua say wa nyanku bonjira wati. You are watching me live from Holland. May God bless you and preserve your life.
0: Amen.
1: Mire, ayayinyu mame, will you see that?
3: Amen.
1: I pray for you. And it will come to pass. Go back to me, friend. 030-221-6561. 030-221-6562. Eben, I say, good morning, Papa. Fine morning, bro. Now, Doma, I used to come for Oprisi Fire. Now, Doma, what is he saying? Oh, hey. Prince Otu, as the apostle, this is Oprisi Fire. Bishop Dako, Metiao. Bishop! Now, Pobo Tisaya. God first. I say, God bless you, Papa. God bless you, too. Animals. I say, God bless your ministry, your worship. Oh, thank you, thank you, thank you, thank you, thank you, thank you. So you can call 030-221-6561. 030-221-6561. 030-221-6562. Epesa wofre na posu shira wo. Ofre nso na utimi wa posu ba o t-shirt. Metcha free. Tomorrow, Apostle Abraham Lamte will be there. Order an inebel lanchi Operation Fire. Set Kwejo in Japan. I say, God bless you, Apostle Jira. I take him. Bishop Dako. I say, God bless you, Papa. I take him, sir. Papa, please pray for me. Pray for my daddy. He's not feeling well. Yes, you're bomb pie. Do Papa Konyan Kopo,
3: Jesus.
1: Atumunin Nosum,
3: amen.
1: Atumunin Sami Yari,
3: amen.
1: Atumunin Pedan,
3: amen.
1: And we Yesu Demo,
3: Jesus.
1: Munka Ame,
3: amen.
1: Obasima, I see your music has brought me far. Glory be to God. Glory be to God. Said Kodo, the vampire man, what is that? When you know what different is, you know, if you bounce in Asia,
3: amen.
1: A Radinia Ocassi,
3: amen.
1: A Mohunia Numuno,
3: amen.
1: A Radinia Ocassi,
3: amen.
1: Mama, when you're the four,
3: amen.
1: Offer with Yatuma,
3: amen.
1: The be Prince Namisa or so. A baby and Jemuno, I hear Prince Otu, who obey Yamiatuma,
3: yes.
1: I want you to come back. Sambra, natural, Messie, who you are a man of God,
3: yes.
1: Let Don, I pray for you. My brother, Apostle, I have received so many prophecy about that. Because I'm a vampire, man. In the realms of the spirit, Prince Otu, I give a dominant preaching. Now, miracles of a miracle. Please, but my dear, I'm going to be over here. Good morning.
4: Good morning.
1: Now, what is it?
4: Batamuyo.
1: Nampacha Okasafri. Good. What about Prince Fire?
4: Batama baby down.
1: Yeah, it's different. Yeah, me pasa wo ka ka bibi ka story na.
4: Batata me buy you no. Da me buy na nyu me anapana me ba ta me da ka so. Me so da sa sa me ti be get CD ni ma. Me si me sa sa me bom pa ye.
1: You.
4: And I say, you have to be there to work, Patra. And he may be a man who would say, and he said, if I be to say, gang, may I have to train in fact, may I have to train in my own, may I have to not train.
1: Wow!
4: And I asked me to see me, he said, well, me poor how, bravo.
1: Onuna ya tete na tuwe ni mwono. 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
4: Niya masasa ye.
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1: Praise God. 2022.
4: Glory
1: be to God. This is the doing of the Lord. It is done. Praise God. Okay, program no. 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
4: New overhead.
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4: Asofo. 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
1: David Tremé.
4: Pastor.
1: Ade na open na sem pa ka Tremé na India.
4: Pastor. 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
1: Oye na juma.
4: Oye na juma.
1: God bless you. Me mouth is yet
4: to
1: old soldier.
4: Old soldier.
1: Kabiyo na mji.
4: But no one that's a old soldier.
1: Kabiyo.
4: One that's a old soldier.
1: They cut work ra. Mama ne charge me. Mama wo charge me. Wo charge me. Fire. Thank you. God bless you. God the good and the best also. Me pacha o no mami ya zero. 30 030 221. Good morning.
3: Good morning, Papa.
1: Na po mu te say.
3: Nya ku kwanto.
1: Na mpata o kasa free.
3: Pacho mi kasa fi anya.
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1: 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I saw for Ben Emma, my patcho.
3: My patcho, Nimu.
1: Oh, Nimu.
3: My patcho.
1: Okay, then, Tina, then, no problem.
3: Patcho, Nimu, Fanny.
1: First, when I'm a mom, Payan Gusman, and I'm fetch you.
3: Fetch you.
1: Fetch you.

0: Now, hello. 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Mame ni musuwe mame. Number is 030-221-6561. Good morning.
1: Good morning.
0: Mpacho, what to say? Mpacho, now can say free?
1: Mame can say free, I'm like, ma.
0: Okay. Program na ba so no, what you want to be, Anna? Hello? Me pacho Kristo ya doma eye juade be enen ye lanchi opreshi fire yene apostle Ibrahim Lamte na nyame ya doma eye 24th, that is Monday anopa ebrada anopa ni ukwada anopa ya wada anopa na fiada ya ye one night ye di program ni nyina be weye kwesiada
1: T-shirt,
0: then you get a little bit of a little bit of a little bit of a little bit of a little bit of a little bit of a little bit of a little bit of a little bit of a little bit of a little bit of a little bit of a little bit of a little bit of a little bit of a little bit of a little bit of a little bit of a little bit of a little bit of a little bit of a little bit of a little bit of a little
1: bit of a little bit of a little
0: bit of a little bit of a little bit of a little bit of a little bit of a little bit of a little bit of a little bit of a little bit
2: of a little bit of a little bit of a little bit of a little
0: bit of a little bit of a little bit of a little bit of a little bit of a little bit of a little bit of a We are spiritual commander. What? The spiritual commander. Kau. The way I will put you on me, Jesus will be with you. I show form. Your program now. Cause away.
3: Because
0: you are IDPM. Station. Me dasi. Me for baby.
3: Prophet
0: Fleme
3: from
0: Sinyane
3: Oba Life.
0: Thank you.
3: And I am Apostle Taylor Oba.
0: And I will be him.
3: And I am Papa Fosoko, Dr. Ojinum.
0: Thank you. Yeah, why you to make your t-shirt and go on too? May I like your voice, man, and your prayer voice. And we see the big
3: one.
0: Oh, wow. Okoto Wano Mamba. Hello.
1: Last week, we fell when the private number, we fell, sir. One of our friends coming in.
0: Okay, I'm saying, I'm not close on the door, so, Fachemi, why? Fachemi, what do you have, Jemmy? What do you have, Jemmy?
1: That's
0: all. Medasi. Program no course away. Myself, program no course away.
1: It's actually not a new one.
0: Medasi. So for Bena, Uti Diso or baby.
1: I'm not sure.
0: papa me pa wase wate me pa jau ba me wu pa sa prosper non fa mre me wate na me show God bless you 030-221-6561 good morning
4: papa
0: me pa jau na wate say
4: Nyame Adam na wase
0: Mpacho nyame ushirai Na mpacho kasefri
4: Kwa mkasefri ni uboti ya no
0: Wow Mpacho programi wabe bida
4: I am a taiba Operation nice.
0: Wow
4: Mpacho mwase mwo Social media na wase
0: Okay Se waje wajo ni se a few way di ya woba
4: Papa meba
0: Thank you Asofo bende baby
4: Football.
0: A football. But who are you? Are we a footballer?
4: That's what I do.
0: David, are you?
4: I do my seminar. I am a bastard. I'm a figure.
0: Oh, she's a figure. I am a ma. Pa. I am a mawa. That is a minute. You will say, I was so good at fasting. There's going to be a manifestation. And then my mission war all night. And I said, what is
4: it?
0: God bless you. 030-221-6561 Good morning.
5: Good morning, Apostle. Me pastor, what you say?
0: Me pastor, yes, you not the more. Now, what's the way?
5: Me pastor, Apostle. Me pastor, me wo. Ake mi taba akope.
0: Me pastor, pisa me.
5: Apostle, we still worship. Tuli wo worship, tuli mo dodo.
0: Me dasi. There's a lot of testimony. Thank you. Thank you.
5: Operation
0: fire, fire, fire. Papa, no one said this. I'm never one said I love you too much. Osi yenye worship sana di enchi. First day worship. Now over to apostle. Life, creative miracles, testimonies. Mama ni asa ubeba program ni bi. And then he lunch operation fire. Na juada yese program na se. Ube tumi afre me me personal line ye 0244-427-008. Good morning and praise the Lord. Hello.
6: Hello.
0: Me pacho now want to say. Na me pacho kase free. Apam. Thank you. What about your program da?
6: Pacho
0: papa da.
6: Ome
0: bi da. Ya, ya so bet me pese enne enne juade ko bo modi ese wo de hu be she mbi.
6: Apara. Ati ko me se nya any problem.
0: Weni. Bella Brisini.
6: I'm the 22nd September we are there for years.
0: But what do you feel saying?
6: For 43 years.
0: Yes, sir, glaucoma.
6: Actually, no. I didn't have too many.
0: I'm
6: required clinic.
0: I'm not going to be able to do it. And now, go hospital and you do mouse if a goo and any so. Would you go and this one? Would you feel no one near?
3: Lord.
0: This is the work of the sensual mempire. Nako guru and so yamame sensual. So wait in here about demonic activities. Are yet to be any so me a course with him would draw the goo and is when it mifra from there to the house 43 years. What is you know?
7: But you are my friend.
0: Udio Usu Dimu Yabesa Yari Michelin Swiss Suakwa. So Urun and Nina, you are the Madia Ton and Suo Susubano, Madia Nanera. Obedas for the man in India, Nanya Dancidi, Yesuntika, Amen. Fajidiko Rudin, not for me personal life. Also, I am not being tenuous. Okay, I'm here to wedding. Hello. Good morning.
8: Good morning.
0: Now, what is Mpacho?
8: Mpacho, I'm not to me.
0: Medase. Mpacho, now, can you free?
8: What's up, Mpacho?
0: Mpacho.
8: Sabote.
0: Oh, day. Mpacho, there will be a voice in Muyedu. Well, Jebus out to say, Biam. Okay, Jebu, I'm sure. Oh, bless you! Thank you. God bless you.
8: Amen.
0: Which hour you're in there, my banning. It's a fool, it won't be 030-221-6561. 030-221-6562. Who's who bit me a friend? Maybe I'm a bumper, your son, come at also. And I believe the God who called me for the past years will change your life. Hello.
9: Daddy.
0: Me pacho, what to say?
9: Me pacho, nyango po ando mwe, daddy.
0: Me ben nyango po ase. Me pacho, na uka se free?
9: Me pacho, me kase free adenta.
0: Oh, adenta.
9: Me pacho,
0: yes. Me pacho, upresifaya wa baby da?
9: Daddy, me ma bida, na uji empuse me baby.
0: Me sire, uvuwe se kura, chile se, emwe sire bida wa pampe. And that also, and that wa pampe. Oh, the grace of God is upon you. We may more special protocol. Oh, Baba, can't say, also for prosper, say, Papa, say, fire, bread, and out here, denta. If I'm not to you, Baba, brother, Michira, what? I will bless you. Are you into ministry? Yes, I'm into ministry. Yes, I'm into ministry. God bless you.

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1: 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I pray for you release the blessings of God upon your children and upon your life. May the grace of God connect you to your destiny hereby. May the grace catapult you to your next level in life. In the name of Jesus, I decree and declare. 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Me bato brawate. Okay. 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
2: Hello.
1: Nati say.
2: Amen.
1: Me bato nati say.
2: Emi andumo.
1: Oh, praise. Oh. Be ma pa na oto fire ba ku be wejai. Macra fire, me no go fire the echo. Oh, bless you!
2: Fire!
1: Dima, wow! 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
1: Why? What about your program na?
2: Ose ache na ba ache kwa ache.
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2: I'm ba belim pina.
1: Wow! And ya wey titi dipa. Me pa your program we are course well in fact.
2: Course watch him with a new overhead.
1: Thank you. So for being hobba open, I said so for being.
2: Wow.
1: Me dance. Me dance what? Nyame nyao kesi mami.
2: Amen.
1: Nyame ma atom ne nosu ma.
2: Amen.
1: We different in sira na wo fi bansu nye sira. Ya brewa hu ye yafo nyase.
3: Amen.
1: Nyao do we say so many sika.
3: Amen.
1: Empire be bomb my wound this year be a
3: man.
1: Karanda Pahandi Ataya. 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I pray. Misadura Yesu Bajanasi. May the frequency of the blood preserve and protect your life. In the name of Jesus Christ. Misira Senya Miakwa. Ensuye Adominiti Munka. Amen.
3: Amen.
2: Amen.
1: Measure with the more precious fire. And then you launch operation fire. Operation fire, fire. Operation fire, fire. Papa no say Dima kum Dima Bram. 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Good morning. Good morning.
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0: Let me the number.
1: A 1 month ago. How about you the number?
0: Okay.
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0: 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I will tell you, Atlantic to a fufu. Brant and my Atlantic to Trinity Babro. Yo, Lasco. Good morning.
2: Good morning, Apostle.
0: Now, what is it?
2: That's when I'm not wrong.
0: But you're not free.
2: But you're official.
0: Okay. What about your program, da?
2: I'm quite sure they agree.
0: Who may be da?
2: But you're
0: not. Yee, did you get out? Me patron na juwe ni elanchi upreshi fire no wati. Me se ye ni sofu ben elanchi upreshi fire.
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0: But yes, it's cancer. And if I womb cancer, not a black cancer, not everything cancer. Okay, madam, you didn't meet me. What do you say? In general, we won't fence you, fence you. Who come in your wine with them all? 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Fa, no fence you. Hey! Also, we will be out. We can't be cool, US. I was Denver. Mammy, you are no yard cancer. No sorry, Jammy, some of them is like, come on, nobody wants to get a 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It is a wusu TM baby a wobiara on a refresher. 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Let there be a miracle. Let there be a testimony. In the name of Jesus. sofo mokasa mokasa mokasa mokasa
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0: Jesus Christ. 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No be to me bo me no masuru bie mo bo ko be sane yare. Without knowing apostle. By the grace of God, I decree. Make us a good Jesus.
4: Yes, Lord.
0: May you be the
4: Jesus.
0: May you enjoy it.
4: Yes, Lord.
0: May you see the yari.
4: Yes, Lord.
0: So do you see ya?
4: Yes, Lord.
0: A rather massa yari no. A woman gem, a woman cancer, pressure, diabetes,
4: yes,
0: hepatitis B.
4: Jesus.
0: A rather dima.
4: Yes, Lord.
0: A rather dima. Manengira,
4: Amen.
0: Amen.
4: Amen.
0: Amen.
4: Amen. Amen.
0: Amen.
4: Amen.
0: Amen.
4: Amen.
0: You hear what? Amen. Amen.
4: Amen.
0: Amen. Amen. Amen. Amen.
4: Amen.
0: Amen. Amen.
4: Amen.
0: Amen. Amen. Amen. Amen. Amen. Amen. Amen.
4: Amen.
0: Amen.
4: Amen. Amen. Amen.
0: Let there be a testimony. So your name will be glorified. Thank you for answering my prayer. Jesus.
4: Amen. Amen.
0: The patron Munjunu. The son of the Norman Emma, me fear. Me free. Mentimu radio fiato. Yenya, Yenya Bema. Yenofo, George Akwanda. Obetuaso. On any team. Adobetuaso. The Norman is 0244 0244 0244 0244 0244 0244 0244 0244 0244 0244 0244 0244 0244 0244 0244 0244 0244 0244 0244 0244 0244 0244 0244 0244 0244 0244 0244 0244 0244 0244 0244 0244 0244 0244 0244 0244 0244 0244 0244 0244 0244 0244 0244 0244 0244 0244 0244 0244 0244 0244 0244 0244 0244 0244 0244 0244 0244 0244 0244 0244 0244 0244 0244 0244 0244 0244 0244 0244 0244 0244 0244 0244 0244 0244 0244 0244 0244 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
0: Yeah. Yeah. 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

0: Prince Edubeti Miako Facebook, Reverend George Prince Akwanda. 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
1: Yeah, media papa.
0: Native vampire, Bonnie Wooden Mupre.
1: Everybody, a bomb fire energy, you two, and Shawan, sir. You may be one of our flower board, the young coupon. Everybody won't come away into me, Yafi. 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I'm bonnet to me, in Shaso to me. 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

Chasanya Ekosono, me say, Viaseno Ayesun Sumuvias. 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And ya normal. Because you were soon Sumuvias. What's that in the Hoya Day? What's that in the Hoya Day? And a Viasin Musu attracted Abedu Sabri. A home will be a chapa. I want to ask you for a sashes. If this has its own more pretty, answer yes, you grab a much system, or my dad and the party, and I'm acquainting. No more working at your soon sumu at your and the soon sumu operation be a god, and your best top on. Money corporation be a cause was soon soon. Eddie Tia, you ready demo. Your best stop. You're the fire noir. And an echo. The new man is way a bravo. Meme and Sibiu. Me pacho a bread you made any cause no betting me. Send me WhatsApp and not text message. No money is 024-33-68145. 02433-68145 and a 024-66-888-77 024-66-888-77 and a 024-66-268-238 02433-466-238. The young girl, Radia Semua, Ezekiel, chapter number 11. 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

0: Back in everyone. 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Something is going on. Unim baby are the any potif. And I didn't see on a particular date, on a month to be a to me see repeated occurrences and evil occurrences. Is this what you're bravo? And I do you be to us here? And I do you be to us here? But your apostle, but your king, come on,
1: your call Ezekiel chapter 11, verse 1. Now, mono and mammy, so I didn't call a ready fino. A pre from
0: whom a mamma so whom are you ready? Whom is a key and a casano or say whom no a mamma so in the spirit where your spiritual thing that is going on, you have a physical eye and something else be because why wouldn't him say I didn't if you be never a woo none so nipe woo. Nipa say nipa ni muguase nipa juma say nipa wadi say na so nim baby ade ne poten free ba Ezekiel ne wari be catch say ba min ko chiro bibi eno se honhom ne man so adiko apie oh
1: adiko apuye
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0: 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And the barbara say, what a saffunum, a wofio, where jumanum, oh, what bronono so, where bushianum, a procasiano,
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0: 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Omunya, Omunya, and Crofoca, Omuya, my Poma, Omuya, cabinet ministers. Omudi to me. 25, but I was able to identify two of them. I mean, no more pa. Or so when no more boom. And then, over here, Udia, President, Udia, Obibia, Eko. Now, so I'm coming to a cabinet in a more. I'm going to win in the year. They fight you in the realms of the spirit. So, there are people in the church. I'm going to pay you for. Omo, they fight you. 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

0: 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Na Bible say abra o sem komo no. 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And now what do you need to say? 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What do you want to say? 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
3: Mijiwudi. 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
2: So
3: catch any mini Hands up, brother. Hey, brother. Do you want to come? These people will be around you and they'll be breaking you down. 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
2: yes
3: we yes should demo we dinro amene ne
2: yes
3: what if you
2: and there
3: no there
2: and there
3: on your man cause
2: fire
3: fire
2: fire
3: demo
2: yes sakabo shade everybody ya pompa ye parate biara we be sending

0: Sabrina, me pese, yedi sacrifice is another way of weapon. And it's a more deeper. So be here for the end. Your sacrifice, your weapon, can see it. To stop the hand of the devil.
1: There is resurrection power.
0: To me, nimbe be a wish. Nimbe be a wo. Na me nimbe ni ufem. But me pesa me buau. It's an opportunity for you. Raise a sacrifice.
1: Yes,
0: Lord. Raise a sacrifice on the altar of God. Into funny picture. 100, 80, 200, 150, 50, 200, 300, 800, 1000. Pray down to your mom pie. Something is happening. Because he pian and pabone to also shan common one. That form say, Tim,
1: whatever the devil has paid you,
0: that Goliath will fall.
1: That
0: kunim the Iodia upon Mount Zion shall be delivered.
1: What is that?
0: And the children of God possess their possession.
1: What is that?
0: I sorry need him. Oh, they are sorry 15 years, Nanny. We've been answered 15 years. nyame yi kire ono awura wura mu se de be menti asa bo mpa ya nyame yi kire ne se onko fo be aso di o second service now ya o ya second service ni third service now ya o ma ba ji sikali nyina ko moi kwankire ansa you are the man in sound. Into Pedja. We are soft for Pedja. What's the man called you? And I think I can. KFC fried rice. Go on, Charles Yahoo's and go on. I really need to see any systematically about Russia. Yes, it's a good stampede, yes. Peter, what for the yes? That situation, and your watcher for you are coming out of it. Peter, Peter, Peter. Because we yesterday.
2: Well, yesterday.
0: Because we yesterday.
2: Well, yesterday.
0: And I'm Peter, my for you.
2: Peter, my for you.
0: Because we yesterday.
2: Well, yesterday.
0: And I'm Peter, my for you.
2: Peter, my for
0: you. No way.
2: No way.
0: To be a woman.
2: To be a woman.
0: Meninjo.
2: Meninjo.
0: Meninjo.
2: Meninjo.
0: Nasania.
2: Nasania.
0: Upeja Ezekiel.
2: Upeja Ezekiel.
0: Now what's there?
2: Now what's there?
0: Then you're a cosso.
2: Then you're a cosso.
0: One hour more touch.
2: One hour touch.
0: No bomb party.
2: No bomb party.
0: No bomb party.
2: I'm going to pay you.
0: Obetinka, the power of God, you could have told me. Told me what you know. There is fire in our mouth. Near the crash wall. 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
2: Amen.
0: Me patcha no more the best any. To see the near 024. Bobium 024-33-68145 and 024-668-88-77. 77. 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
5: 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A rather manage dia what they are sort of and Casamano, and we used to demo. 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
0: Amen. 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Hey, Adumunkawo, Pacho, my radio number from. 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Hello? Free radio, no home, Pacho. 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E be mam direction an nyama be ko no. 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I said, Ruddy, Rudmu, not Ocasetiana at the Yanoko 0243 68 145
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0: Dear Wasson, George Akwanda, sending a Bishop.
5: Yes, sir.
0: Yeah, sorry.
5: I was in our two detail up here and quiet.
0: If I want your social media,
5: or if I want your social media,
0: and detail up here.
5: Metaphor, send a year come. My winning merit, yes, sorry, one pie boom. 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
7: Baba, yo.
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7: 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And if I say what Jim says, your man will draw for 3 months. 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I'm telling you, onyankopon no hata so ne asase enam sui. 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When your friend a good testimony. So what's now with your bema? Wow, would you so more pay me in my catch? I would say yereba we ba. Nessa we ya bema. Symptoms in Ediban, walk around wube huni easy. What do you want to do? You want to be brave. And I do call that. What do you want to be brave? What brave when you're diabetic? What? What is it? We be mama ka uji kakrane jai. Se obaswa papa. What do you want to wasi? What is it? Se mubi ni nawayasi. 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Se wuhwa. Want se wuhu niyeme bi. A brown will she be? Sani a man a costuming in anno, make catch it over say. A ye done a young couple, one must have brown wishing amber. Nebby be a manaba. A bit dewewu. It's a member bebre, I a sexual week. Member bebre, your lost spam count or no crow nim. Or being a coupon, I do name who mob one and there, when your baba called their tuna nine so. Or be bet me out with Baco, but 5-10 years. Now warning baby you, infection. A banner, sir, a cell with spams. Mm-hmm. It remember we liver and that kidney ne ho chere no. Se virus ebe do so woni pedue ma, ono ne yefo no bon so hepatitis ne wa ba jim. 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
6: Amen. 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E pia tuo. For what for the other a pian pie bona wabunichia and a spirit watting and a catcher own. Could there be a new one for the bunker home? Breakthrough be a new one for the bunya de anchor home. Then the dear Modia say a banisa obey yippee. Now it may I should add the amount. See a coupon sem Latia, new one come home. 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I say why any kama kama kama. Use Adichiena Abeyenia.

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And Yakubo hunting in him and Shrow. To be our house so tea. Yami won Shrow. Silla, God bless you. Be Piara, Obi Piara. And you know, my point in the obit me afraid me. 024-33-68-145. 024-66-888-77. The best is yet to come. So for your turn in the team, Baba Twasso. And Coupon Oshidao Collins Unia and Nante.

Radi Kasana Maya soon. Alright, I wish you have a Yahoo and Jack Cassian on the feet. I'm Yaja, Ban, so good Chroma. I hope to send me so here, Pa. I wish you had your money with your friend Radi Kasa. Radi Kasa. I said, my dear, we see, you know, my mama swati, say, chakra, you rather busumi a friend on September moa. Now, what you chat on, wow. Now, what you chat on, ye, ye, jume, dear, kasi, pa, but for the time being, next week, grace and revival. Adum, and in Kenya, you may dig back, I see. Yeah. Eddie Wujumana, Eddie Bravo, Tabora Laji, Resurrection Power and Living Bread Ministries International, Block Factory Opposite 1, Eddie said, you may dig with here, bro. Shannon's on papa. Shannon's on. Now, boom, the answer. Ode, Ebejim. Abribiano, who say, ye did my busy in Adiano, a bra, young coupon. Oh, Opeso Bebestra. 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

0: 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Natural some say, and then soon and near maybe cost one as it trim. And him said, yea, Bibles won't know, yeah, but won't know. 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Now, only Miss wrestling, ya we. A page of the show too, a bimuna muja pramon, a bimura to me, a firm crew. And Ubina Jacob said, Bea Druno, and then Paya Totofiwa, Totofiwa, and do say, Ura de Cassa. I just say Urade biye e ma na saso. I just say Urade hye no ho an monyam. E di Bible so sabo fo no ne no. E bo fo no krim on natural say pura pura. No so krim no on natural pura pura. E bo fo no ho say ne yedin. Ade ye chi mo say mekọ. Mo say wo mekọ himfa. 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And the Bible say when it was so buffon na buffon who say adie china nani mu yegu ase na ose ah no ho bane jonkum pain na shine na Jacob say ehwai o hwai o I was still mesum na the nice ba ko no de ba ko no a kokuja kokuja sun musa na buffon say ah o ye from say now, the queen, I know, we shall see a frost say, Jacob. You do, Yana, ya. Young fellow will say, Pew. Ever throw Israel. We say, 1 year would I day? A shia, a diatin tum. Now, what do you want him? You have prevailed. Hetty, and untina yabes a bomb pine or some munch no beer. I would add, I was his son. Jacob, why you be a mobida? What's his son, Dean? And the radio, we have an radio, do me mention so ye be mommy. Do it for me also. Now, our friend, Yankupon said, you have done some before, time past. Now it is my turn. It is my turn, say, Radosa, come here from Namisminya Banibi. It is my turn, say, Rados, Samyari. It is my turn, say, Radoba, Shramme, me here, Adonia, Modendia, Yewajuma. It is my turn. The Bible said, one of Jabez catching the rice, everybody sent Kaube Shramia, a win and a bejina. Say, Grade, Isha, Nemoni Paya de Four. Sent Kaube Shramia. Asa, oh, where? John, what do you say?
1: Nyamiadum.
0: Oh, yeah.
1: Nyamiadum, oh, yeah.
0: Oba, yachi, oh.
1: Ochwani.
0: Zane, ahabra bonetie. Me ni papa nanti ni yedikani. Yedikani, zahabra na Joy FM, prayer line. Yedikani. Ababi, butu hasi. 10, you are 12. Ena kwa ye nyabina. Wote ya papa ba. Umetina radio za wababa ya. 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Na ye tenene. Now, Debbie, turn my casemia to an animal who said, Miss Moho. I decided in Tiamo Baji Bankia, what the action of swing will be at Saint Tiamoha. So, Pay number Bossa, if you're five, if you're an animal, we are in Zabobo. I'm going to turn now in Power Bano or Council Room. You'll be free and 12.
1: Okay.
0: 12. Hey, we are good baby. Apoje. Anti, sanity. 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Mwa kwa ba?
1: Enya. 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
0: Kambi bi sa zumi anmi ho.
1: Eja.
0: We won in tem. All right. Tiamwa. This is a scripture. Yeah. One famo suggestion semra. 2 minutes. Mese wo.
2: About the young people in South. I don't pay on your kiss.
0: Yeah, my old dear.
2: Papa and Munyam, hey, I dear beer. Make us say a rich pine, and I pay. If the rare could take a king and another payer, also careful verse on about now, or bow a dim bit of hole. Nativas, I may say, Judah Asifo. 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And Jabez, ebe pimo. 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
2: 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And yet, if you take a copper and you're in Munyamano, Ufri baby, and I will do baby, and I will call baby, Sanka, oh, Papa,
0: me,
2: and now about we are,
0: because
2: it can be a day, Unya. It's Sania, it's Sibiano, a Dibia does be an apa, Obi Ebia Edmo, Edmana, a dinner, a dust, a dinner in Munyam. 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
0: right
1: we share a brand here. A key study the ma yeah yes so and yamadum and see the woman is
0: more heading.
1: May say a key study.
0: Key study Emma
1: Edema Edema Yang
0: Christopher
1: yeah it's remain Edema Edema Yang. Because that branch you know or yeah BB far home.
0: Okay.
1: Because of Nema of Femono.
0: Okay.
1: Nema mina two ni din. 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When one is edina edininya. 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And then I just say near my branch in a femono, I know who said they be or so to me ya baby a fa a dino. 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E wo abusi amuno anyo no nkwa na ewo
0: abusi
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0: also
1: Usabe day,
0: a besabeca, all right,
1: and Chenano P. It's like a crown, met me a car,
0: Danny, you, and you can cry, a super, a super. All right, I was here at Doom 106.3 FM, and you may deal with your friend, Erade Kassa. And he erade be kasa. 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You do something about it. Na ne anope baby biada uwa utie mi biano. Ye nina ye be kwa erade ye ni mi yashire erade nyanko pobise himfa. First Chronicles chapter 4 verse 9 and 10. And they young question cry, Ignan Munyam Shadow, in Munyam Shan Shram, Ignaho. Now, in 3 years, the Baba French Ramia Kamuka Krebby Nafi, and also the Empire Trust. I wish your baby would be other. A stray running young coupon, Ayawadia, when he has a radish on Munyam, Ayaw, when he has a radish on Munyam, Obano, when he has a radish on him. You want Munyam Shatta,
2: the name of Jesus,
0: Munyam Shatta, the Pompaya Shrew, Radisha, Mawadi, Mawadi,
2: who
0: are we? I'm going to go to the hospital. I'm going to go to the hospital. I'm going to go to the hospital. I'm going to go to the hospital. I'm going to go to the hospital. I'm going to go to the hospital. I'm going to go to the hospital. I'm going to go to the hospital. I'm going to go to the hospital. I'm going to go to the hospital. I'm going to go to the hospital. I'm going to go to the hospital. I'm going to go to the hospital. I'm going to go to the hospital. I'm going to go to the hospital. I'm going to go to the hospital. I'm going to go to the hospital. I'm going to go to the hospital. I'm going to go to the hospital. I'm going to go to the hospital. I'm going to go to the hospital. I'm going to go to the hospital. I'm going to go to the hospital. I'm going to go to the hospital. I'm going to go to the hospital. I'm going to go to the hospital. I'm going to go to the hospital. I'm going to go to the hospital. I'm going to go to the hospital. I'm going to go to the hospital. I'm going to go to the hospital. I'm going to go to the hospital. Professor, you have a man of one doctorate near the bones here, the attire. ye di abeshe no eni munyam on ti at eni munyam no e de niema bi na epa uti bi asisa shewa tadie ya budja fren konfo ye sire urade nyankopon se bible so nyen munyam eseni nuano ye sire urade we nyese bia eni bre ena niema nko ye chao. 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I mean, person yes in Tiamwa, person yes in John, and person yes will be a. Person there be a grade, men so so, but mama so, uba shaman munyam. 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
2: Prophet
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1: 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way on Zoom. All right, Abusia, baby, I will be at aha, Domo 106.3 from Media Inferno, Erade, Casa, and AD, ACNO. Now, baby, I want her from. Okay, baby, I will be honest. Oh, baby, just say, but we are. Oh, yeah, they also when you say your stamina sandwich, the same way, where Babisusa Admara Qua, no Cohon Moa, and Yankupon will be shrat in sandwich, man, I was shrat in sandwich, man, a honum, who's talk, Cassie be honum, a dream be a be a tuntunium, and Nama who do out in your being a be honum, Adum Araqua. Eddie, mammy, oh, Custo, your friend Admara Qua, and I wish up, papa. 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

Mammy say wah, mammy say wah, and eh wah would mammy say wah. 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Sorry, I was so full, my cafania, sorry. I was Santa Maria. Mammy say wah. Reading count on 10 minutes on one shows no more who buy na over Fradum Gadum Nan and San Kosuanya Kessier and Femma. 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

0: 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Sasuna meeting checkers here, Emma. President Church of Ghana. Moderator. Yem papa penny. Papa, in Mr. Wutier and a pay, Yami Asmudri and count. Papa, Parukachi, Yami Asmudri and count. Sasuna meeting checkers, Emma Crack of the General Assembly. Titri, Yem papa, Pobi. Gawes, Presbytery, Chairperson, Oko. Papa. In Mr. Washay and Quine, and a pay in Mr. Woodtie, in Mr. Washay and Quine. If he appear, Papa, Oberty and Yami Oshrapa, and you papa, Yamidua Bo Amaka West Presbytery. Between Papa, Roman Charles, Arunda Quine, and Muslim, and was Bibli Wakwenja, Udimayen, Udimayen, sir. Papa, Yami Shrau, or your case, son of Indian Checkers, Emma, me papa, Kaneshi District Minister. Kaneshi District Minister. Papa, when you say what you on your mind, what you and I pay it here, bass as of you now. Sasun, it here, assemblies of God as of you now. It here, as of Pentecost as of you now. Meet me most of the Orthodox, charismatic, it here, Bibia, on your mind, and come on you now. My palm for no, I ready, I will ha, and I pay. And when you, your mind, and come on so. Yami asumdwe enkamon.
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0: 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First Samuel chapter 30. Verse 1 and 2. They are 7 and 8. They are 7 and 8. They can 1 and 2 no. They are 7 and 8 no akamo. Ebusia and that 7 no emupi. 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Brachas bakai amaya.
3: Now it happened when David and his men came home to Ziklag on the third day. They found that the Amalekites had made a raid on the Negev, the south country. and on Ziklag, and had overthrown Ziklag and burned it with fire. 7. David said to Abiathar the priest, Ahimelech's son, please bring me the ephod. So Abiathar brought him the ephod. David inquired of the Lord, saying, shall I pursue this band of raiders? Will I overtake them? And he answered him, pursue, for you will certainly overtake them.
0: Pursue.
3: And you will certainly rescue the captives. Amen.
0: Amen. Oh, hallelujah.
4: Amen.
0: Amen.
4: Amen.
0: And Baba, I can't kasi mayeng.
5: 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Yeah, we are can send me wo. Someone woman a di kain. It's a dear son. 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
0: 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Now David be said, "Rather say, should I pursue them? Mean two woman I ready, and I pay when you want the uncle. 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Yeah, me catch David said, two one. 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
7: yes.
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7: Yeah.
0: Listen, I don't go to go for.
8: Papa, yeah, that's it. 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
0: 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Your beti is an appay, Ubianka
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0: Fuwachi.
5: 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Otena ase no. Bible say David share ne mudin. O show how said the anima e story ti ano wanya hu bibia ye be si na bo. David is say, Bible said, and David encouraged himself in the Lord. Oshen
0: Shane Hunting.
5: Oshen Hunting.
0: Oshen Hunting Christ.
5: He said, me be said, a dear now too. A dear now ba. So one cousin, why did he can't show Hunting? Obey to one of my says, Utu. A son saw Shane Hunting to a fortnancy. No, be say, Raddy. Raddy, then I mean, and don't mean to one. So metu won mensa beka no nyankopon so e man mu aye orofo e te de bi na se bibi si e wa abrabo mu a nyabotre ma ho shon hudin
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5: 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Give us this day our daily bread and forgive us our trespasses as we forgive those who trespass us. And deliver us
9: from evil.
5: Deliver us from evil. Jiyan yen dada o ha umu. Enyeme sisi o ha utime ba. And now na pa me wa obi di piche bi asende me. Kwa hiyo say ah. As me see Ephraim, oh, there's a and somebody be on what's here. A being a near my and see when he papa boom and some. But David encouraged himself
9: in the Lord.
5: In the Lord,
0: and the Bijawa, Mimi Jawa, Ubekanina David, a shen whom crying, or shen hoso, or shen hunting, or shen whom crying, sister, as somebody who has a decano, would see a day out of war, or see you be Sydney book. Just 1 second, run up. Papa, 1 second, and that's your
9: at that moment, David, I know you'll be annoyed. Oh, he had all the experience. You can't okumu experience. I know. Now, okay, in Bible, now, a nipa and as a slap when David for David, the omu, a cock, no more 6,000.
0: 6,000.
9: Oh, and it one fun a whole day and two nipana a train who
0: shall be
9: one fun a whole day and two experience at all because I know what they can't congolia. Because only Philistine for an echo, and only sad domino echo, echo share Philistine for, and I'm Malachi for
0: a fanatic.
9: So, and you know, one fun who and two Nippon at when we share, no more or encourage or send what the own young coupon, because no name send yes, you know. Nyaminkwa no betimi ayine frimu. 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You may have all the certificates you need. You may have all the experiences that you need. But se unyami ambemua.
0: Ambemua.
9: Nyamanu enta ensi yesanya openu. 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Ubetimi a pursue project bi a pursue. But what be saying a me say Rani project here me kwa no
0: this is it
9: because we be see that completely na echire na
0: be dwere gu
9: how about
0: what be saying urade
9: what be saying urade ana
0: what be saying urade u be saying
9: mansion mansion pa bu san e be to aso for now so you say mbungu did you inquire of the Lord before you did that kana okoton obi ato brand new land cruiser say one one and so ade anche kana any accident did you inquire of the Lord
5: ebie no be say ride an kawa man
9: exactly itina busua for what kwai she nyamensa
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0: 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Now we bise Urade say, Urade mean two ya na. Urade kaje David say two amo. Now two should ye uba two amo. Now what ye should ye obey day uba che. And the pay what ye be a fool say Urade for what ye mawati.
1: Yes, sudimu.
0: We see onyame on for what ye mawati.
1: Yes, sudimu.
0: Oh how biara unemu no Urade ubise Urade ya obi mo akwanchre.
1: Yes.
0: And we see what ye be a kodi baby. We should be a kodi baby. When we nyame a kodi baby. I was your father. Your bumper yet. Now me ne wo. Your papa also say Muslimu. I bumper yet. I'm a tearful you nana. Your bumper yet say. Obi biara. What loss to the baby. Obi biara. You didn't see that the number be. And the pay you bishop also say Muslimu. You did a Reverend Chasarum na kwa Muslimu. I bumper yet say. I will adi. Two dia ye beti wai. My young two amu. 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

0: of Christ. 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Nan can you see that Omani is in the poor? By David, a chestnut dean, no pistol radino, and a pay on Yami, on Yami to be what is, and a pay on Yami to what is,
1: where you're studying,
0: Mepa say, Mepha cost two pay. Cost two pay. So what's it called? Have one. The effort cost two pay. Unim line another 030-221-6561. 020-221-65. Hello. Hello. Hello. Hello.
2: Yeah, hello.
0: Who didn't baby of Riffy?
2: Auntie Mary. Nifrefi tema.
0: Tema.
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0: Amen. 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Hello. Hello, good morning, Nifrefi.
3: Good morning.
0: Morning.
4: I'm going to be a free.
0: Hello? Abusia, David Kunya Mianim. Zero. Hello?
3: Hello.
0: Pacho, we didn't be a free. Yeah, Brenna.
3: You send me an esopocument, and if you're free, I'm a summary.
0: I'm a summary.
3: And did you say, Papa, and I'm mobile, and I'm not paid.
0: Jesus.
3: And when you are more, as I said, I didn't turn the muscle to be a crying. And I didn't show my papa the way you used to be.
0: Amen. Papa Yamisha was so. Yamisha was so. Last call. Last caller. Hello. Hello.
5: Hello.
0: Pacho. Winifred, who are Utra to Pacho.
5: Yamisha, my papa.
0: Yamisha was so.
5: My papa, Moji. I'm watching an opera area in Sue. I'm a journey member, no more in Chai am to go, no more Jamma, Juman, and we didn't have a man of Bushian. I'm always Sram, a
4: man
5: on ceremony, William. But the Modia and Minimsenyame, what the mobile, I'm a binimus, what I did much. The Moja will be a Yaman ceremony.
0: God bless you, too.
5: Yes,
0: you didn't mean far of fear for you. I was a business one.
1: No,
0: Sanka Bowie, Mr. Say, Muntim Yipa, et cetera. A Miyankasa, so far as I can say, Waha, Miyankasa, my firstborn, in Shiraba, a brother treat me, is in the crowd of a pepe, and in Shira, it is 17 years in Shiraba, anything, ah, or what, Okwapi Mine Secondary School, and a pay in Shira, Yame, Amawai in Shira, Amabusina, Unyamin Shira. Happy birthday to you, happy birthday, happy belated birthday, in Shiraba, I see you do. 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Nyami shall be brave. 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Nyami Oshirao. Sa suna. 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
6: Abodom.
0: 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Nyami ya tuma. Yamia to my 4th September. I'm gonna abodom your cock with Jack Yenia de Graves. North Connection for in the class family for you. I'm with you. Bring the swan, my young good Jack Yenia de Graves. Now your cock pen, nepapa, crabia, and ma. Ebusenina, Yami Unshraw, Yami Unshraw Bibia, Wetzi announcementi, Sasuna Ye Kamu say, Nob Dakuma, 40th anniversary, no, Ebasso, at the Fua, if you Nob Dakuma, your Bomon Kaise, Munina, anniversary 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
1: 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search sa me hu wa o se adechi me hu o se sa hwe the next day e ti hwe se na pressure ne ba na me too I'm not sure that I'm searching. And I'm starting to say, I'm saying, I do my 106.3 for so many years. The story of machine and the station in change. Fifty machine, one I ever saw here, the better one, I may meet one, the better way to see preaching, be a new sort of view, will be a the sound of power. Will be some saying, would you also also for who's answering? Who's to say, I know, can I hear the boy, probably any say? My real hope, saying, Obaka say me so, to who's answer. To who's an honest of us to who's answer. And I'm saying, see, never who you and every break it, I got banana. If who not a minute woman or no, I feel it over here, my downfall. Miss many are my woman, me who said men and may, they be our domain family, see, and it's a ma, minimum relationship, and then church, I obey, and now I saw you. Almost on Colonel says, and I'm said that I remember that the who's answer is stuck, you know. Minna Sully, I was now found to open one who can come back with me. I park was assistance ever got to station because they are two way in change. Me, mommy, introduce you who about my bra boom and bet you will preaching. A baby, yeah, oh, mama, Ben Christo.
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3: Auntie Tina, Namisha, Panage, my power, your time, yeah, dear. 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In fact, obey in fact, Namiguma, ah, when your son for so, and take him out, ye dear. Uncle Pondi be on Kenya, and I am more. 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

0: sɛ wofidie ɛda ha na afi na wetune na ababɛtɔ ha no mu. You can hear the clear music sound from Adumwaro 6-3. And this is a song that I've been playing for many years. Many years. Since I got opportunity, minya kwenya, semi by radio, so I came across this man of God called Phil Driscoll. Phil Driscoll, a trumpeter. Plays a trumpet as nobody. I exalt thee. I exalt thee. And if you had a one habit me a pigeon or a chain, the obornness running as I say. We ain't pa ubu adia. So you'll be ubu adia pa. Now to be fear. Only so few rare ba. But you're crowd, sorry. Sorry, no, I chair. If you sweat me a bob with Sicano, I trust us yesterday. But you will be an inside, dear. Now, dear, you were him basa basa. Who knows if you require back? When you are called crown, I had that for dear Atarosun. Because when inside, you see, Dinah. So, what's he be that? Now, know how it is. Who knows any of it? And then, my come as a woman. Come on, sir. Mijiri SF, we will boot trinko. We don't bring our trousers. It didn't see a fifth year on America. Name will be a sedan. I'm out to me behind. We don't want the struggles a woman's son when you're dying power high. At times, I didn't even want to find a trial. If you find a trial. But seriously, we've been a bombardier in your sicker. We didn't baby when you're scanning free. Sit down. See apartment bi am wetu anya bi etimi ene wo ma wenu kuno weno yire motedanum mbo no ma enka de odo bank kran ha na de odo ba krodua ba bia wo no wuja wo nka wa ye mobopa. But this landlord I can't say wo mi entra anya hwe now de bo abo sika no. You need to be grateful. Now, me you sue no, me fire no day a cancer. But do be sound, say we are see away. Aya wadia. Aya wadia. Say we are see away. Wadia sasika crack crown or wujina sooner. Aya wadia. The tuber be obese are him for na can. Masasi, when he has it. When he has us. As our henny be anywhere or was us. A young coupon has us, ni mua dien and I any day. Sabia could say be a cronto. Satina would answer us. Gamma engineers us. Capimini answers. A chimini answers. Omu bia babetoe, almost woman and nanum. Say, yea, if you are back with him, grab a bia, crew free, I will be pee gana hanoman. Head and I'll be claim us. Any answers. A you been a bonny we ask. That's how we need an old boy we ask. What the maple, what the issue, what the enria. No question, I say, why you we ask him and I have a papa.
1: Love or exalt
0: him. What the near man who do, I would do, and yes, he said, we ask him. And I know, pa, a year if you had a year was saying, I mean him, baby, I will be an, baby, I will be an, we are before this great God. Yeah, he created the whole earth. I don't know him in person. I think I know one seven. I've been reading about him. Baonununti. Ebiane komano. Onununti. Medami nyane. If you have some of these things, we take it for granted. We take it for granted. Thou exalt thee. Oh, I exalt thee. Adinosha. I exalt thee, Christos. I exalt thee, Christos. I exalt thee, Christos. Baby, I will be a. Just exalt that name of the Lord. Exalt that God. Exalt him. On a dinsu jine umu. On a ma umuja. On a ma wajine. Zolini kosha. Alino valaza. Ebra me kasa baby. I'm sure it's a scripture normally my CM Pankasa. I read it and I'm sorry, this is really good. This is really good. My main reading and Honka Krabi Mount Shadi. It's really good. Psalm 115, verse 14. Also, may the Lord give you increase more and more. Hey. May the Lord give you increase. I was single. I was just one seed. Danoni Mosa. If yeah, I was just one seed. Tony me valosa. And Nyamia seven said, may he the Lord give me increase. A radimamen dore nos. Oh, Ayane, Sonico, Apalone, Unyankunam. May the Lord give you increase. More and more. More and more, and he said, Akwenye name as a soul does. Hey, you cannot be limited. Falona Ninos. Oh, baby, I want to wait to me. I quoted that scripture. May the Lord give you increase. My God will give you increase. My God will give you increase. My God will give me increase. Oh, write it down. One more TikTok. Write it down. Or Facebook. Write it down. Or YouTube. Write it down. My God will give me increase. And that is the expectation. When you uncle from Pese, I'm a dory. When you meet him upon honor. It's a juma bakuna wa. And you don't quan out now. A dime bakuna was here. And you dime bakuna better now. And your course bakubin waya. And your course bakupen out better now. A diploma, which my degree from a degree, which my masters from masters, which my other ones, yes, shop, no bet me I be a camera, yes, workers, no bet me I build the account because that is the expectation of God. Standing America, may the Lord give you increase, anonino. May God, my God, will give me. What are the Emma? You know me, Pacho. Take your time. Take your time, Julie. Take your time. B. Take your time. My God will give me increase. When you meet him upon no, oh, Daninoza. This is the will and the mind and the plans of God. You should answer. Your God will give you increase. More and more. And to send me on in number, yeah. I say, yeah, I know I just send me the baby. I send you, say, yeah, Debbie, my God will give me increase. Adi, me were Germany, me were Holland, me were Finland, me were Ethiopia, me were Dubai. My God will give me increase. So your mindset, what you didn't know, I tell you, sir, baby, I would you know, yeah, sir, it is not true. When young coupon or person will bohon out, bohon out, bohon out, bohon out, bohon. Yay! Yay! Yay! This is Friday. What you came? What did I came? How many years? Why die? How many years? Huh? What be a shop? How many years? Why should it be? I didn't know say yeah, Juma Bakupa. My God will give you increase more and more. Okay. Check your word, you know, more and more. More and more. I'm talking about you today. Hey, you won't make it. Onyankopon, onyankopon, otredeampon. 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Send your tea, do you know how to manage yourself? It will kitwa no awono it nyame ma obebrea ebeye hawa mawana ebeye koa mawo ana ebeye entokwa mawo my God, say woman benwa, say we yere benwa, say we kuno benwa. Psalm 115, the verse number 14. It is a powerful covenant blessings over increase, multiplication, and a generational prosperity. That mindset. of multiplication. 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Everybody money increase the way I would think, you know. Would money yankee do? Who could have that little mindset? But may the Lord give you a mindset of increase. Everybody more what you know. Baby, I will be just for us to witness so kokoso. Now begin to declare. I rather also be my dorsal. And I pay my bow when the ma, we am a rad, we am a young couple, we am abandoned, we am a mebuafo, we am a tripeja fo, also be my dorsal. Don't just write amen and amen on Kwan, but just write, you will make me increase. Adonina do, Vagadino nosha. Oh, be a one on a car, I rather also be my dorsal. I cannot be limited. No. Limitation is not part of my life. And the Lord said, I will make you increase. You must increase and multiply. This is what God,
2: ideas, wisdom, knowledge, insight. Oh, erade ba ma mwa dosu. 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Knowledge and wisdom. Oh, dinado. Ah, nemazo. Erade meni me chuma. Erade me mini ministry. I wodi amame. Meni me network. In an ocean, I bet where you can nourish. Nourish, you know, actually. Okay. Abata. You see, that is how Nyamia bomb me and Nyamia bomb. It will seek a summer, you so little, Debiana, a year £1,000, £2,000. Now we do not far, 1, 2, 3, 4, that is not the plans of God. I know Nyamia Gin. O Nyamia Gin is a Obema me madoso. Oh God. Psalm 115:14. BBC scripture, Masakas. Psalm 115:14. May the Lord give you increase. I bet and I better. Just a minute.

0: increase and multiplication and your demand. Alone enough. Increase and multiplication is a supernatural demand. And also, what does should be answered are attractive criticisms. What does should be when you are expanding, when you are increasing. Yeah, King Kain. Exodus chapter 1. The more no one Israel for doors, no. Na Egypt phone feeling comfortable. Alone in order. A colony in order. When your influence is growing, people don't feel comfortable. But this is the will of God. Both. Shahuya Wamihu. Kwasi, Kwame, Kwajo, John, Akia, because I was born to increase, not to decrease. Ilagoda, from one level to another. And it causes, Katina Woma, Katina Ukuru, Katina Woyere, Katina Wananano, Onyame Bema Yadoso. Your doors to Yemono and grow feeling comfortable. When your influence is going and growing and growing, one goes to and Ruby Abawoma Ako University, Ayomo Masters. People don't feel comfortable. Now, what a mantra will be a shop number one when your workers bear 10, 20 and grow from feeling comfortable. And come in ya, Nanka Senya was shasy and a sign out. Igadova Alonaga, Ekaninikosa, Idagatayada. Oh, baby, I will be out of it. We are sorry, and you know, so Ninamademo, say Radubamami Madoso. Ideas, wisdom, knowledge, insight, impartation. And on young, you see the God behind it. Me kesi yeno, the Oma me ya kesi yeno yinyame. May the Lord give you increase. May the Lord. And your ministry now be a year. So for say, and nunti na wusu ube di 10 years. Because what be a branches? Increase. Dear be a media show and say beyond or the share oneself for you to multiply. Ah, dinine kosha, dinine maka. Eradi bema. Mados. It ya jume be a wo ye beyond or medofopa. A choba, a restaurant, a entire pump, a yade pump. And I'm here, that my number of this lady over here. Councillor Tena Banano, Meme Diaja, Councillor the man, Councillor Tena Monoa, and Kabimi Hun. Councillor Tena Monoa, as a spiritual daughter, come in here. Yamedia Mobia, when Yame Peso multiply, increase. Increase doesn't mean that destroy. It doesn't mean that. All doors went. Let's just say a name. And I pray. Soon me many panini. Ewo FDA. Soon kunkuna many panini. The anointing that causes growth. It is in this environment. On the Facebook, on the YouTube, on the TikTok, on the radio. But take care, no more cancer, man. Cassette radio, so can't be there. The spirit of increase. That is why when you man away and say 10,000 Ghana cities now, yeah, as I see, Nini. In his time ventures. Oton bags, a hood walk. Oton school bags, and traveling bags. But you also for bar, no, you will be, or you will be a Juma. No, you will be a Juma. But then there was no in his time. When the catcher was so would you, would brema, in his time, and then what time? His time. A gradibema muadosu. Se o kuno be wa wo yire be wa wo woman men kura for telephone for wo baby omo bia wo UK Germany call them cancer osu ansase ye mompa ye maye ho osu ansase ye mompa ye maye ho. Call your husband, call your children, call your workers, call them cause all ewurade pese ye do so. So for penny be a menuno. Also, I'm media sorry, the media pe by a cope. I'm a tenuki to evidence a lazy mindset. I am quadrogenic. We are quadro. Any who's a swoon, who's dresser will be her, will be better. Now, sorry, no, and you'll be a japadia. Be a big cahon. Reach out. Company be a beer be cahon. Rock was a tune, start a joy. And the one for Bianca Cahua. And the workers do doa. Wa employ woman. What's that? See a kitty. But when you miss it, a grabby bema mo. I don't do a can be a mo. Monitor, I say, who a fee? Who are you? Who a kwasuya? Who a jabuate? Oh God. Who for kuache? You see, I do not be my shas yanketin, dances when you're me, as I say, ye nini, as I say, ye koso, as I say, ye tumpong. A radi be mamma dos, Psalm 115 verse 4 to the Fabia, ABF in the while I join the union. It's a crowd woman, don't limit yourself. Be at your TikTok, thank you, Bishop. So the guy said, thank you, Yosuanza. And we have a day. Oh, thank you. Yeah. A gradibe ma wadosu. 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Ambassador, no, I won't. Be a cook, Christ ambassador, because we are expanding. That is the will of God. Any point to be secret? And you want to my company, no? When you want my human, you can expand. You can expand. Who bet me about what? Jai, say what you are, Juma Bako Pehon. And you didn't have your manager, Juma. Upa mema trouser, upa mema shirt, upa madia. That is the expansion and the increase. We should be back up as an attitude. The mindset of developmental and increase. Tonini Volos, Braconicas, Itorama Dova, Inagosha. This is Friday. This is Good Friday. This is Good Friday. When yamibe mama dosa. Be a company, be kahon. Tia tax kakrama bain. Yeah, kasino, ni ye tia tax kakran kakra. Ni ya de bua wa mino. Ni ye ya ada investment as a nation. 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Ewradibe mama dosa. Efia, this is a serious one. Ewradibe mama dosa. 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Ari motova. Me name is anya wabra bodo was sitting out here. God will increase me. Because any okay, no, if it was in my head, don't imagine. Everybody be mama dosso. More and more. Check you, more and more. And the identity no wagina. Why have you stopped? If you are not hot at me. Let me ask you. At the end, I'm going to say more dosso. More and more. More and more. And do you ever come away? You see, we are sick in our mind. We are sick in our vision. Yeah. More and more. And you say, Nipa be a creative 6 term one, or person will cripple and cross for other people's business. And that person is evil. That person is evil. That person is an agent of the devil. So you are buying. So you're suffer. So you're politician. So you're posini. So you're sujani. So you're hini. Because nyame pese ye nyini do so I say more and more bro funo ye more and more enti. Don't come into my society, in my environment, to stop me. Don't restrict me. If you are a brofo, don't restrict me. It will be worry me. I'm a shame so. That is why I make me worry about why you don't need. Every day they are moving. This week, I'm to join with Presby. Sorry, well, Canada, Toronto. There is no way I'm a cousin. I dated and we took. Oh, yes, I know it. Obia individually, you were born to increase more and more. So consistency is here. Consistency is here. We free, we are now co we. Then we are beside Omame, counselor. I say, counselor, which may you wear account? Counselor, which may you wear account? Which may you wear account? A queer, which may you wear knowledge, you know, who are flair, who are passion. Don't limit yourself. Don't. And in my life, we must share so. And I mean, we. What do you mean? What do you mean? Enjoy our buy. Listen to me. All sectors of this country, politicians, mobile, no more share, no more microphone, you may call for. No, that is satanic. That is devilish. Because when you hear Julian say more and more. More and more company. If you're a baby, a company. Your friend, more and more company. More and more company. More and more. This is a, from one level to another. It is all torn and it is a kill for in our torn a cement. Not torn iron rods. Now we'll torn a deer. Now we'll torn an adwa. Now if you want a sound, so who's see a dying? Yeah. Yeah. Because we'll torn cement, you'll send crop for a messy see a dying. Now what about you? Yeah. What about you? May say me preach it and crofas obeying a year, obeying a home school. Now me mind shall be my school. Then first, what I know about my catch them in massa. And my man on your only biological catches. My catch on say, Winty mean can't tell me say, where we only your friends say degree in what we school every day. More and more. Your masters count. When we are masters, you know, you're better than the next level. You are free masters, you know, you're the next. Me, you also answer. You deny me, man, you know. When you say more and more. Faladino, Osha, Akani, no God, Itola, Bataya, be calm. But you should emre, oh, not from Rana Toto. More and more. Nobody can restrict us. Nobody. Oh, be no witch, no wizard. 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I feel the oil. I feel the oil of increase. I feel the oil of increase. 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Evia, it is not optional. Evrade Bema or Bema, it is not optional. Antonia, who oil will fear or perfume, who will see for go and say, anoint yourself. Evrade Mamma Norso, Evrade Mamma Norso, Mamma Jenny Ponna Norso, Evrade Mamma Dayason. How can you limit yourself to one dream? Ludada, Imaguskete, Ipronose, Ilagrondena, Evrade Mamma Norso, Adjimo, Nimidium, and Isuadium, Adayason. Alrade, let us not be beggars. Erade magan and nyuma nosso. 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Maya mam panyini ajiri bebre. Oh, give him more wisdom and ideas. That he can create more jobs. Erade buaya mam panyini. This is the nation that we have. We don't have any other nation. Erade buano. 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The next few months will be we. Everybody, man, in young sound, or the battle to Niama. Man, man, in plain home, Pebinka. Name one more two way. Everybody, man, in your home. On me a being human. On me a being human. On me a being human. On sustaining you. On sustaining you. In your mother, there were horror. Everybody, man, in young sound. You bet me at to Niama. Six times must work. Adani nada valagati limo parade labata. Adikota. If you are, this is the spirit of increase. Yes. This is what the Lord wants. And Radim Mama does. I see expansion coming.
1: Amen.
0: I see enlargement.
1: Amen.
0: I see more shops.
1: Amen.
0: I see more companies.
1: Amen.
0: I see more schools.
1: Amen.
0: I see more entrepreneurs.
1: And
0: profu BB and Yuma.
1: And
0: profu be too quiet from my man. So they will come and do business in Ghana. Ah, Radi Maya Dawson. And Radi from 16 regions. Maya Nosso. Maya Nosso. Maya Nosso. Our social media platforms. Maya Nosso. Ideas, creativity, innovation. Haros Kimata. Erade Mayan Dawson. Expansion and enlargement. 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Edene Shokada. More universities, more technical schools, more. Oh, Radim Ayanos, Radim Ayanos. Lord, help us to increase.
1: Amen.
0: You know, aspect, Radim Boye. Busia Biara, Etienne, I pray for increase. Busia Biara, Etienne, and Nefia Day, Busia Biomaya Stagnant. Ah, the in their comfort zone.
1: Wow.
0: I break that comfort zone. Adie bi ama ma watina fako. Wama jina fako. Aso mu kompene niku. Wama income. Wama income. That has become something else.
1: Yeah.
0: It is not from God.
1: Mm.
0: Income generation must come speedily.
1: Speedily.
0: More and more.
1: More and more.
0: More and more. Ah, more and more.
1: Okay.
0: My worry 10 years, my worry 15 years. And then money you may be, I bet you make as a family business. This is not from God. Family business, family business, family business, family business. More and more, more and more. As I said, doors in the bohom. Yanya body fool, yanya bunch of fool, yanya kakadru fool. And I say, Miko Kumasna will be din kawaka, as a kakadru, a kakadru farming. No more kickers, I know, you know. Me di me ko ba bi wo kan sama me di o me je sa me di na me ti akakadru farming akakadru farming we are suffer. Don't limit yourself. 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And I mean, I'm sorry, be our friend, be our main man, because we are David. Me, I'm sorry, I'm me, my temperature, David. More and more. I was called to increase more and more. And ever see you. They know I suffer back could be Zimbabwe preacher. I suffer Prophet Kusi Boateng. I'm saying that I'm so my hunu was social media. My hunu say what draw. I pray for you for increase, for anointing, favor. When you mama on say, me nya jealous of him. Evidently, as I say, nya made the year. And so be one way anya. And you be who? Be who? Because the more one way we are. Obviously, quotation again, Papa. Quotation again. Psalm 115 verse number 14. But I could be made the count cry near best yourself. To me, Vancouver. Another scripture to support this. It was enlarge the place of your tent. Maybe I would tell one. One casa. Making effort to enlarge. That's another scripture. Why, baby, I would tell you, enlarge. Nti haya ye ye adwuma yi eye leadership to enlarge this place. Was the God side no nyame from ne say ono bemu ayekese no adoso no adoso no adoso. Enna we is so American say was and one kasa enlarge your tent. Your horizon. Expand into company no woman wa. Woman ayeke to ebisa no in free nyame. Stop limiting yourself. Stop limiting yourself. Minimum crofo me tie me a o me bi bi mo companies. Oh yes. Yes. Josephine Thompson. Yes. All of you. Tina and Lena. I know crofo me bi bi nyuma se say no from one level to another. Because wo bi nyame na be ma increase number. If you nyame na be ma increase number. No be bi am ko to us enlarge the place. One can so consciously.
2: Intentionally.
0: If you are becoming a brothel. Intentionally. Who are nipa 20? Nyamun in our contact. Umu send umu message. You are growing your business. You are relating with them. Oh, may the master say I'm a pomani amawameho. May the master say I'm a beyemuti wameho. May the master say I'm a bibu moiramoho. May the master say I'm a banamo, mubabichri, mwenim kakra. The beauticians. May the master say I do my best school. Ain't he? May the me baba honumu school. Respect me. Because that is a strategy. I debe ma, we be with jumanum. Because you take care to communicate with me. It will be a school fees in Ukraine, but you are not a wire day. But so, we are proprietor. What to them, guidance and any parents and say, but them as the same with me, them on my eba, but them as the same with me to your school fees. Because then you will be an income yet. Now, so the other major, one said then, what do you mean, no? So create an environment where we be my warm, warm, your customers, you know, you value them, you appreciate them, eh? And I said, I'm a meeting with my, Jumabia, my radical cracker. I was doing a meeting. And they said, me point, I'm going another meeting. And I'm here 2-3 meetings, and I'm going preaching. You say, Jumabia, the thinking, building team, building them. Muchiana mo jinjin, near who need the differences, near your review, near the uncle, you need the koi, near titia frame. And to one who our customers get to ebino, building. We even big time businesses, airlines, I'm a mefubiana, BA. Caleb, once you want to send you a message, you won't watch it. Airline, no, can't you say you won't watch it? I'm sorry, will be my won't you make us say you won't watch it? We are sickling. What is wrong with you? Who's a better tall humper boy? Who's a better water? Maybe you have call my attention. Maybe to hoko for some time. You shut me. Not that I remember, me won't watch it. You don't have my number. When you're business oriented, the business people, Tembiana, you care about your customers. Customers. I didn't say, I want to credit in your phone, so. Huh? Now, my near just say, what can I do? Enlarge the place of your tent. How do you enlarge it? We enlarge it because of a say, you want to say, expand it, intentional. Oh, we be say, and then one my business talks where you free, but maybe your bank could be out by we be Tracy Canoaba, and then the other speakers be go on here Tracy Canoaba near Tirachro, Ko, Nakoswaba, and so that is what the Lord is saying. Radeka say, Egradi be mamma dosso. We ain't no say money mumma. Not just our business no rather day ma wono. It should not be limited to you.
2: A generational.
0: A fiane bro. A generational. When you want to say Jumana, a sustain. One woman did Benz buy it, they are dead and gone. Toyota, they are dead and gone. Nissan, they are dead and gone. But the companies no, they are still producing latest cars. Money mumma. It will business no. Why yam ubiye gununo? It is not from God. Recruit new members, new workers. Oh yes. Recruit new workers. Oh, the American one tears. Recruit new workers. Change him. One more matter now, I tell familiarity be able more. Change the leadership or no?
2: Baby.
0: If you are young punk. And to change the leadership. Do seminars for them. From the car, one more workers, top leaders, car, one more marketer, one more marketer, Jumano. If you are, Jumano, what do you market? Market it! Let it out status. When you are open, maybe a direction to the place, now they are to Kogugo, no picking out the Akuhomo. Yes. You are marketing the place where you work. And Kasemi, where you need that, and can be that. And can be that because baby, I will be out. So, on Sano, you may far people will come there.
2: Yes, Papa.
0: Yeah, it's a dream. Be and Yamedia Maubiana when Yamed the Lord, may the Lord give you increase more and more. So, baby, someone say, me or more, no man answer one increase. No, so there can be one increase, we're increasing, but more, no, my. That is why Genesis 26, Isaac was na Isaac be ye kese, no koso ye kese, no ye kese pa, ye sustainable blessings.
2: Daddy.
0: Sustainable blessings. Generational inflow. Yeah. Generational. This way, yes, our concept, yes, our dream, no. We better say the name, Israel, name, we Israel. But you don't know how to multiply and sustain the sustainability.
2: Daddy,
0: I was young, baby. I will be. We are praying. Minimum Juma, we are minimum. They want to mean, yeah, yeah. Me, mean to pass will be catching. Say, Minia Juma, we are quite before. My brand here back, me to book be man. You see, me who Juma brand here, yeah. The many antique. They see what printed t-shirts, no, yeah, flyers, no, but that is not how he was. I saw a book be. I think one airport with a toy. I'm seeing me making kind. How to use the social media to get wealth. Yes. And I'm a demand, I say, King Kai. And how to grow your church through me turn up a baby. And I'm a demand. Why are you lazy? Me money days on fan King Kai. Me said that man a timeline. Said these days, Vienna wire report and notes from the old working kind. That is what I do to people. Especially the woman with teachable heart. When you need teachable heart, I don't waste my time on you. Because I said, you're too full.
2: Yeah.
0: You're too full. You're too shepherd. You catch it on our befa. Fine. Yeah, can I say, Mammy been in a bar, or couldn't be in a ma? No, I'm going to a mobile with Trinko. You didn't come on mobile.
2: To an animal.
0: When you may be mama dorsal, money mama. To it, you could square Richard. What about one mama? What about we? What about Ukunu? We are about with your school directory. What about Ukunu? Ukunu that one of them, eh, can't she need bluff for tantantant, she don't want canny ye, bluff for some canny ye. How are we going to increase? That is what I met one of them who's a Ghana, yeah, cool near maybe one area. Yeah. Because we can develop, we can grow bigger and better. Yes. Me who say yes, yes, sir, be ye tobuta ne me ya. Mu ye tobuta ere. Eye technology. Anasi ye kwe ye kaya pipe si. Wa ube ye kaya pipe biya. U renew biya. Ya ju rotax. Yem fanshim. We don't need to waste our resources. It kaya biya. Ni ya finding foreign cars ne bahano. Ya finding way a bit me a ju om hosika. Uko Dubai ya, unu say ya tobut ya, but utika enuma na drive na chance this is a tobut, a hangirium utemu ana peko, and no ya ye digitalization, e wono mada, and so let us develop it. We develop it.
2: Yes.
0: We grow.
2: Yes.
0: A radibe mama dos. Money mama. God is so concerned about generation.
2: Yeah.
0: Eh? Let us calm down. The young developer say gold business. That is this word. A jume biawe aboka. The kaba. Let us not fight too much. How can we fix it so that we can grow more and more? This is developmental talks that I'm talking with you. I'm a citizen of this great nation. If you're born by my na yem fa why we for a number so to a person support to be honest, support them. Support them. Support them because any my plans here wanna oh we actually say awu wisdom is speaking no Ghana for you. That's the little that we can do to help our country. You mean to me an American citizen? You mean to me a British? Maybe. So me ya enka since 1980s enka makwa kwatina baby, but this is my country. This is what I can do. The little that I can share. Yeah, bibi echi ya ebeka. But we have to love our country. If you abon pay my woman.
3: Eradi yeda wasi enano pay.
0: Fagalensh.
3: Ene Friday ano pay. 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
0: E kaparo.
3: Ye ni ebushi ya maye ndosu.
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0: E magade.
3: Abushi ya ye ndosu. 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Enge nshima.
0: Thank you very much. Thank you very much, Papa. The word is powerful. We bless God. The Lord will give you increase. No way. Business from Norwich. UK Norwich. Abeta. Yes, let us grow. Abenecha was a God help me to increase in all my endeavors. Thank you, Daddy, for your powerful messages. Right, a lot of you will be saying multi-stores on my mind. Yes, baby, I'm feeling no one day which my that multi-stores, you know, as quickly as practical. As quickly as practical. Because if you see be any daddy name mammy call into Edwin, stores, yenye big stores. Yeah, send you now, you know, our German, you know. That's your number. We send a boy celebrate post 0599199899. Send number, no, I don't know. 0599199899. We'll be to me as Sandy BB to push and to support them. Yes. We'll be to me about 0599199899. That is YOA cerebral palsy. A very great man who sponsored the kingdom things. As of my memory, in the man for number two, by the veteran man there. Kotobak, for my man Kusku. Yeah. I want me to ask you, we are doing more and more, Hey, I didn't know we are moving far into me.

2009. Nine Black Virginia Mubari, Sabi Laban, and you funny. Vivian Picosi Batman, Quade, Buba, Oprah Fuoni Lord Kenya. I can go on and on and on. Yes, celebrating those songs and memories for Quenzo Gosokura. I am Drummer from Y2K Jam. My Asia at the Dome, La Palm Royal Beach Hotel, and Theater, 2nd October 2026. Yes, fee, single year 150. And a top boy, 256. Able to miss out on online. *725*, *3404#. 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

0: 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Aya Strong. 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

0: 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bone so na ekwan ben so na obi wo sa ohaw ya spondylosis ya because e ye very very common. I start the conversation and confirm a friend with panic, that's spondylosis, we know. Yes, it's very, very common. And the treatment option, if you are, when you are herniated, the spondylosis, stenosis, crime being shown, and you are better so a treating. If I tell you what treatment option, I have a friend of acupressure. Now, acupressure is a natural therapy. He says, send ya over for a painkiller. No, your point to be what on anyone name one. He mea a bad trigger of brain, no, and brain release the hormone, dear friend, endorphin, and on a bread or yaw acid. The same way an acupressure be mea point to be what on anyone name one. And some natural hormone, be bamujan, I'm a pain, no, iodine, a brass. And most of the times, you know, so no, say bone ne wewe a muscle and a guide the bone, you know. And then, say bone ne wewe a bone say muscle na aye tight, aye, I can't share bone, you know. It's be who say stiffness, ewo, bone, so the acupressure ya ne say e boa relax some muscles na e boa bone, you know. The very other thing, so acupressure, aye ne say. Eboa ma moja ni diya frusane ewo dompeno som. 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The other thing sono se, se nerve no, ena aye compressor, ma se, nerve no na bibi enia nerve no a ne acupressure ya ne se eboa decompress sa nerve no enti the treatment option are enye medically like they say painkillers ana se surgery no we can go with acupressure and that is what I have explained. Eboa ma is a natural therapy, it's a traditional Chinese medicine. Yeah, ma will draw your neck surgery, but then there are pathways, there are points when you can do anymore. So, what to me stimulate here? A bama moja dia frusane, a bama muzzle aye tighter, it will lose itself.
1: It's
0: also a boa, a man, a munum pino, tissue narrowing, a sign, a bar. Aside that, also, we can give some painkillers. That is a form of treatment. And then sometimes weight loss is part of the treatment option.
1: Okay.
0: Because So we gain weight, it puts weight also on the spinal cord. And so we actually look at weight loss as well. And then also, no, we look at, sleeping posture, or sitting posture, mm-hmm. and then we tackle it from there as well.
1: Okay. It's Doc, my mimi saw we yan sana, yeah, she. Matresi, enye manitese, enye matresi bia na abeda so. So pese we tido pe, spinal cord no, enye na huwa din kusia, enye matresi bia.
0: Me pa try, and I'm mattress no so if you say chebe blue, what kind of mattress so sa it lose its elasticity. Aha, I find mattress no so no pillow no. One more pillow four, pillow two, and the there has to be an alignment with your spine. We see that pillow bakoso. Bakoso show nine.
1: The water won't fino. Utida bakoso. Bako eda was sentem.
0: Gotcha.
1: Now, when 9 Nanka sign, what from the two go back or so sanity?
0: Make
1: a try. Hey. And then I said, Naya, you dog. And to say, you die,
0: Mepa chuan, ninyina no, ude spina no, to ude wachinka se, mea tu position dia, mubeti miye bu, anase, mubeti miye nya fracture, ewo, wachinka se, na.
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0: 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Patron, my number is 024-916-4977. 024-916-4977. If you have a pass, I'll bring number 6. Girl, finish the issue. Wow. Oh, question be, I'm not saying,
1: Mate, Doc, meda say, and obre, Dr. Julius Sachibia Amano, we are grateful. 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Oh, I want to know if you or go so that so when we are not yet you don't pay how any musin to eba until you have to be to ya na you know you see your dear vigatem a your malaria drew strong qua a boy who buying na etu your malaria see ya no amount sack can be na see for see liver specialist hospital so one more day a year liver drew abba ya a boy or more a share with liver no more bono a sebe ye juma ye a ye see for see specialist, into no, or see your liver, your life, and now Auntie Mary's grab me some kwada, ya wo mwa be di be 2 years se deko, wo mo en ra, ye betum dia mo ma be ma hoto, eh 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
1: na easy oh
2: enough
1: and na first time say bo ma na wo ya kra kra ko school for floor e no so so ye ka bebre yeah
2: e no so no ye wo loans busia e wo home wa ye betimi e di aboa yes ye wo busia ha ye betimi di aboa up to 84 months up to $200,000 equivalent ye betimi am making available to you to support you abra utia school fees na ye sanso wo enukra mu ye sanso wo nhyehye bi ho ye wo by your friend school fees loan and only a partner schools be a your my arrangement almost be my discount so our discount no the AFL who say discount on the mama the account at the bar obano near this kind of sense of to obano account
1: oh wow
2: who tier school fees no na ye ma abushia the tier school fees na school na jini sika no na ye sanso ashe obano so
1: that's
2: it so 170 and so ye Eco Bank school fees loan and so waho and I say be a awofo no e di awo chen say this can be be fiam anone e di abrel and sana wo di tier school fees and so your arrangement my friend direct to account
1: okay
2: and say now MoneyGram Western Union RIA Unity Link ni na no which me the Eco Bank accounts na money back no asin this can have betum direct say the way any of the African countries so Eco Bank no say you amai aduasa miensa so
1: 33
2: countries and also no your products be FN rapid transfers will be go ho a onzo to me for rapid transfers it's send this can e betu account na yen can say bia onzo say say okototo books
1: and yeah
2: arrangements so with institutions like Kingdom Business Kingdom Bookshop
1: yeah
2: see the Ukra Eco Bank card Sabri ukona ukotadi ya uwa discount ziwa uto books ni adia so onso uchefa ensu back to school campaign ubiya ni ne hiyadie na yashe mwa ya kikani ni na muma Eco Bank ni ya diyama eti ifo
1: 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It is obi your teacher ni dear womb. Obi so ye school worker. Juma yeni wo school mo onso ne die wo mbiana
2: omso wo die wo mbiana wo si nche
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1: okay na ajista me account we ko bank an sana
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1: obi bia obi won ma wo na mu fichire sa wo so best ye
2: account we ko bank
1: na mu fichire
2: se wo woni account we ko bank an so se bi bisabri ya na they say make us say a card any idea no your card be your idea or prepaid card and no here account as a winner's our card sad discounts here can you know in our so it's a school school you know free mo name will miss all pre na pay account where Kubank and Eco Bank account be anything is a can you know anything cranty the young say be our 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
1: oh wow
2: and tempana and announce when your Eco Bank account
1: any patcho patcho my yin bi website no
2: www.ecobank.com
1: ecobank.so simple
2: kwa ha o say ti Ghana eno anu no na watu aso na
1: 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Ya mean some of some jing Ghana for whom you juma age the phone near juma phone. And yeah, is
2: out.
1: Yeah, but we are very fine. It's a don't nature say, school fees loan the watch it mukakra. E dear my yen. And na church for so dear will be a dear womb. It is say, obiti ye na or ya homeboa abasi kabe ya saying, and obit me and ya erringi. Na if you send ye debitia.
2: Aya na nini na no age na
1: wakatia.
2: Sky for account mu. Name moon say personal loan na meka with me dia kwakutia school fees no. It me mount for 84 months. That's about 7 years.
1: Wow.
2: With my and I use me so ma all the way to $200,000 CD equivalent.
1: It wakatia ni $200,000 the bagan is sick but just kaketu.
2: It's a wakati ano ene beche it's me edia
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1: Martina for Electroland Castle will be a showroom of Potemu. Naye BA, Yasandi Homeland and Swakaho. Say, say, and apart from some of the Miatomu TVs, gas cookers, kettles, microwave, Ninia Kikahono, move to Mizwa Pomon Nemu Konya, plates, Nemun Tree, Ninia Kikahunina, and your branch Bakwa, your friend Homeland. And it just a man who wants to say, we did our Electrolander. He bet me for now what bed she at Eddie Kessie. I think so, you will Nasco selected promotion via Yay. So we'll talk about. 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
4: 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If you feel because you Batman, Quadet, Bubak, or Prof 1 in Lord Kenya, I can go on and on and on. Yeah, celebrate those sounds and memories for Quest for Gosokra. I am Drum FM Y2K Jam. 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Necessary. The best are taller. 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
5: And you're not be viva, a la to be viva.
6: Above you cry. Oh, yeah, where we are with you, why did you
5: do so? A la to, yeah, no, I'm afraid of Dennis. Ah, oh, yeah,
6: Toma, me, oh, yeah,
5: that's so.
6: That's your vote.
5: Nani yomwe kwa sayi
6: alafu. Oh, bibia ye fine. Oh, se ade patchin wa.
5: Yeah.
6: Yaka yina chwede ampon debe kao.
5: Ndiye no kre.
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5: Ah.
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5: Sao. Oh. Ibu wa unwa anu wa chwi wedi.
6: Mwuse, nsemni bu wa unwa anu wa fane se jamu anu.
5: Ah. Ubu, obu nenitie.
6: Ubu nenitie.
5: Nako.
6: Nako.
5: Ah.
6: Nye ni yina na abetu soso. Ye ubu wa. No ube nunu.
5: Eh.
6: Ape diye ewo wa nume ti.
5: Ayu. Yano pe wada ni motivational speaker idiye.
6: Oh, se. Si, I mean, whatever you say, only I need to. I don't know to be how I did that. I'm the only one in the world. No, I don't have any.
5: But you're me, massacre. Ah,
6: Dabay.
5: This is who me a chum.
6: I started Dabay.
5: And then I don't pay you just to say,
6: ah, okay.
5: Ah,
6: yes, it's only the side. Who I hope I play.
5: Obi Asuma.
6: When you say, I'm who I mean, meaning now what?
5: Okay, I'll let you. Then of course.
6: Number one.
5: I love to.
6: No, boy, you mad here?
5: Just say, boy.
7: Number one.
8: From long tennis to javelin, swimming, edeco wrestling. The way a Tiger Woods is swinging, I said you Ramos, air tackling. The way a Messi is dribbling, Cristiano Ronaldo is scoring. The way a Olilaji Olympics, Aboswa, onoso is diving. Adom Sports, Moody and Yeti, we're doing the listening.

0: Adom 106.3 FM Abusua 4 Yemfa Aseda Emma Patient De Abeda Pukuya Ahenye AK Toma Nadalma Ene Waka Kwano Ede Atuma Dennis Asamoa Alatula Menso Mesum Na Yede Aya Sports Page 1 Ede Abrewe Ne Anopay Meso Yemfra Se FM Finra 32nd Ordinary Section of the Ghana Football Association Congressa Tofom El Pram Pram Onim Se Sports and Recreation Minister Honorable Kofi Idi Adamso Eko PM Oh, now we should know Arsenal honorable Edin Semdodona Netuja, Udika Ebuchi Edemae, Sir Ghana Mampani, John Dramani Mahama, Yenchese Kwembi Asono, Obetimi Amaya Stadium Mahoro Makumaku Ensia, na Stadium Mahoro Makumaku 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
1: Let me announce that His Excellency the President, during his campaign, promised to build 6 mini stadia for the 6 new regions. I dare tell you that His Excellency has since reviewed that decision and he is no more going to build the 6 mini stadiums. He is going to build 10. The Western North region will have 1. OT region will have 1. Ahafo will have 1. Bono East will have 1. Savannah will have 1. Northeast will have 1. These are the new regions. Upper East will have 1. Upper West will have 1. And then Volta region will have another 1. Making 10. And this will have all other facilities in there, including gyms, for you to be able to utilize. The finance minister has issued commencement authorization and we are going through the processes to get these contracts awarded. And they will move to site immediately.
2: And so you say, no, dear, 10 regions, say, Benya.
0: 10 regions. Oh, say, if you just say, no, say, my brain's in here. But you say, you know, the 9 Abekan who are 10 regions in here, you know, will be
2: able to. You'll
0: be safe for.
2: Now, they all hold that down, my
0: energy. They all hold that down, no. Yeah, well, you know, who are. Honorable Yampo Fwankra, Director General Kasa say, "Yeah, more modern si bit me CC."
2: Oh, for the most modern.
0: Oh, say a covered cap of bank sky binyano. Yam ponu vimra.
2: Inti yeno aye or the him for say yam.
0: Oh, the yeti mufu ano.
2: Ah, na dayani eko si si stadium ano.
0: Oh, the
2: aye hoye juma.
0: Aye ono ono as Director General.
2: Inti kasa me
0: na sedi e. Se obere se aye kama. But si kano yam kofamra e Ghana e sika taxpayers money. 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Nanka ya pony video mom no mo dia enchi because next year he host to AFCON 120 he host to ewa ha
2: nti fofo na dia was yes e was eba
0: na unim MPP abreso no ye si be the whole regions bebere o as say akawuram
2: akawuram
0: akawuram
2: and yes na be si
0: fofo na yes an abe first ka fofo abe si mono fofo kra o
2: na no po si e be wie na
0: no kra si e be wie because we show na we free akwandwa no so ade be bia on to aso.
2: Hey,
0: Go ready, yo,
2: let's go. Tuka say, hey. But, now, what kasa no bo, man, penny, di, san repeat, mami.
0: John Dramani Mahama.
2: Kabim.
0: John Dramani Mahama.
2: Oh, okay.
0: Ada, your friends, eh?
2: Meeting me before from.
0: What in is that, you're cool,
2: go with you. Yoko.
0: Get ready,
3: number one.
0: Yeah, now one raw Congress and National Minister S.I. Eddie Tudra say, and pay for a young chess, a quebia, so no alcoholic company be a wire not drain, say, or best sponsor your league, yeah, yeah, boy, now your football, send seven, so no, you're my bit, me attending us, I'm so abba, Eddie Amai.
1: Alcoholic beverages. No, I think it's a matter that we have already begun tackling, even at Parliament. The Select Committee have done something. I have personally even raised it also with His Excellency when we had a golf program at the Achimota Golf Club, and we think that we can. The FDA has been invited. They brought the rules. If you look at the regulation, it doesn't say they should not sponsor and they should not really advertise. So it is the regulation that the FDA developed that is the problem. So we are looking at how to deal with that.
0: Abushafo, eno, eye, honorable Kofi Iria dance na te ni nkano. Eno, chino, o si ye league ya, ye besta ti, no, unim se, se, bana saadi ya, ni ye compete with, eye, TikTokers. Sanso, ena, eye, the EPL, ye bo, ewo, England.
4: Our league is competing with the English Premier League, the Championship League, TikTok, streaming platforms, gaming, and every other form of entertainment available on the mobile phone. We are competing with all these platforms. So don't think you are alone. That is why you must do things to attract. Have you seen any butterfly move to any plant without flowers or fruit? So you need to create something to attract them. They don't owe you. We actually have a responsibility towards them.
0: We are a minister and our team in Kaname Show, FA President Keto Kriku, Enzo Edin Sempakra Etuidwa. Na the amount for Etaka Honsem no eye betting sensema and ye league no debia na kofa sem aba. O se enya dia FA no ama betting company bia lances se ye match za yebo e ukrumano omo form ho engine.
5: For the opting time, no betting company has been licensed by the FA to place odds on domestic games. Let me repeat for the 12th time or for the 15th time, no betting company is allowed to take odds or bets on our domestic games. And currently, we are working with all our security agencies to ensure that we weed these cankers from domestic football.
0: Aye Ketin so the other Etuja on betting. Mr. Congress no every year no Kwesia do ASU Edema Bibiani Gold Stars or non so no and some of the PA Congress National or the Nanu the same Kakra Etuja.
6: Yeah, we should be okay because we share the premises this time around marginally is better than from last season and even from the previous season. The arena will take like 3 million graduated to maybe the 10th position. And even there is a GIC, a brand new car, also maybe to support the arena's administrative purposes. This is what we done. Again, there are also premises, the Dubai awarding, best player, best coaches, and then maybe the working on the staff. These are some incentives. So it will help everyone. It will motivate everyone. I feel that we should have an excellent season for the first time.
0: Joy FM back to school fair. 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
7: I just apologize to him and my friend who we had the calling we spoke to me is anger. So and what I'll say is I'm sorry, that's all. I mean I can't kill chicken poor, I can't kill chicken. How much I will shoot? Sometimes when you are upset you can talk anyhow. What I said, I don't mean it. I don't have gun. You understand me? You know, it's just that, you know, what I'm passing through, if I tell you what I'm passing through this spoiling promotion, almost last year with my brother, and it's like now, things are so hard for me. Things are very hard. All my money I waste, you understand me? All it means is the money I waste to do the promotion. 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The rest of the money, I will keep it.
0: Ite Paris engine so na yemfa de na de ebe somo na boja ye anopai ewo atom 106.3 fm so no nc na patience abna pokua ke toma yemfa de akavia entraso e maala tula
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2: 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Medical checks no. Ewo hospital. 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
8: Ya,
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2: Yes,
8: I'm going to be a little bit of a

0: one is behind or affiliated to know. 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They just almost the only idea. Because people are following what we are what is happening. But my idea no more the only and he said because of the political affiliation team, or to me aside you call the and you send me who you so power won't in a ma soon as to me aside. Next time I who you know who they said me. And you know, whoever political party this man belong to, they need to put their feet down and ma and touch your back away and destroy a whole thing. Me, that's what I can say. But this man needs to be brought to book. This man needs to be brought to book.
1: You're very necessary. Na yebe di echi na on sese de na ye kanu but aje wo bibi abekan twato a na mefa wo enwie na afi
0: my sister I no pay the meeting me I can say o twene nyankopon na ye ade nia nokre eye ba akope nokre unto me ube to me to tufo mu de nokre na sho but na me na ye ade nia I know said the truth will come out but when the truth come out I want you to be home. Oma, almost say to that, or mama, Sadi will could do so. You may kind of say, and pay one more, and no, I'm what kind of mamma near you. Mumwaye, Nan Colano, maybe they hear me, Pine and Colano, a bit pet psychological, you be a mom, because the effect that is half of them, as hard on them, no, a serious, but you, hm, to the meeting, I can say, Mumwa, now same way, the queer woman in tea. Now you can have a first wire, school, no better, be an affront to my pay for that. That was it.
1: Mr. Medase, mame nase ni ebra wanya mame, Kobina Ajiri, ye old student, obwase secondary technical, ni ban kan huo, ni ban nim, na suwa tete liye kwa sonu, onuwa kuskumu ho, kwenye maiwa yibia, itumi pay mukano kre, eche no kwenye headmaster ni diwa mafaso. 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
1: 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You see, that is the first flaw. And I also share, also, so our autism spectrum.
0: Ah, oh yeah, I fuck a cry.
1: You see, I know, say, only the extra special care. You see, Emma, I did ask no ANC once. I shall hear from June, I could see July. It's not just say, there were gaps. In the safeguarding, there is school no ever crack or ankolamo. There are gaps. Now, baby, air am kosu ye. First time no, AC ye na obe reporti ye no. A day in a school ni aye ye. Now, there me ye to say, ye say, years a inter enra ena years a inter the thing security men no. Ankolamo reporti first one no. A day ben AC ye. Answer on a second one, and I'm more than a school authorities in there taking years to protect her so that the second one wouldn't happen. And I know, no one or what. So much to me, I understand. This is something I hear other children. And there are measures in the world to protect all of the children. All of these are answers that was at school, you know. Years after the investigation, you hope it says at the end of the day, you know, you will see it, you will see it here. The chronology of events, and that, like what happened after what. You see, what I would say is that first off, because I can't want to need my consent, you see, that guilty verdict now soon, it doesn't hold. It's an a statement to make. I say it was 3 years. A review, sir, sanction. No, I am not calling to school. I do things. The only way the day students are sanctioned. For their guilty, this thing on her, then they should let her go to back to school. She should make her border once again. But some woman who fears to receive further medical care and then support her, that one is understandable. But among to me, and not a same way, it's an issue between a minor and then an adult, and then blame the child and then make her a day student. That one, it doesn't hold.
0: Na sani ma ekosui ya ye trend ya titi chani die ya titi security men die tua tua so
1: headmaster
0: die okwa dan kampesi mede ba later kra ya ye one too many uwe kwa ya dia ba bonti ya ali ya te huwase mu bebre na nesisi ya yente edine kan efa ye suku kuyin ehun ye masuku ko titiru ni maano
1: eno chere se yeni safeguard ewo school yeni safeguard ewo school ba usha atem no so so a DES ewo guideline for sexual harassment e nke what say every secondary school e adopt it guideline no our recent research chere se yeah, distribute am a school. But findings we say, yeah, woman or more in position of authority and a war guideline. Guideline you entry kill down. Ember down. It will cause secondary schools there, even the assistant headmaster, any access to the guideline. It will only be a woman, only what measures to take to prevent sexual harassment. And I see ya, only the steps to take. It will just after deny, yeah, recommend they say, I was saying, I'm creating awareness. I'm making sure the guideline, no, provision is a reach you be from the headmaster to the student. Yes, also, I recommend this. I'm on your posters. Oko other jurisdiction, other, Oko colleges of education, yeah. Even say, yeah, paste guidelines, walls, no, and a notice board. In the Akolani, notice, no, but who say, oh, this is what I have to do when someone does this to me. And I, yes, I was saying, yes, I create, yes, sensitization. Yeah, among folk who say, these are the issues. This is what we can do to prevent it. And then when it happens, this is what we should do. Yes, setting it finally out there. And Kolano be aiming, say, the BCAC, I was saying, Nipa waiting, I was saying, in Eko Kasa. But no, almost true, say, Okoka, I did back in a I spread it with school more. Aha, it's the Onka. Onko Ka.
0: Okay.
1: And now, the time we say, there was a school authority, schools, any security authority, security institutions, they have close collaboration. So that be this I see, I'm more relationship needed that. And yeah, I think I'm back off. Long bureaucratic processes or more relationship needed. It is maybe Sabana or more picking up.
0: Okay.
1: And another thing is to say, I was parents, any schools, I was very close relationship, close way. Said, yeah, make him. We came across an incident, sexual harassment, no, not ANC was school more. And Kolana Mam Kwanso, every school, and I see what Kwanso. And now, Kolani be back out school. If you say parents in school know of close collaboration now, the school is easy for the school to relay this information to the parents through the PTA.
0: Okay. It's Ali, say that too. Yes, share a DM, they will call Obuasi Secondary Technical. Reports are Yenya HS Obeka ya, headmaster, your school for the Omosakwa Kekano, so Wakusi ya Kwada, a Koye police case in your 177. My one be an opinion about papa akasa. Ama, kwadano ko bone papa man ye say. Ne headmaster. And another wabra. And ye nentia simu. Just so what tonimona. Papa bochiko police station ko report ye. My medical form. Okwaya sabian so report to chesa yampa. Bibisa akoso. If it is so ye report to be see ne. Papa ye kana semo ye headmaster. Bosu for ye nka se ya chino. Said the neyate say yate security officer say do moko jina koti yenti bisa aside by what we so know, there are other girls, sir. Woman so our phone in penny phobia drum and matron home crater, and they are comma genius. Yente hoshi, ebisien ne. And she see muno. Sebibisasia. Nipana. Odi sejumano. E ya lege, dear. Odi sejumano. Dien was say, si posi for. Dien was so moye. It sounds papa na ye disappointed. Uhun se mreni o mainimu.
1: Okay, you see, Osha, one of our advocacies, and they say, even before you recruit Obi into our education system, since it involves Nkola, and Nkola is near protection, and you'll be a keke, and they say, you're recruiting now on Bay Juma in the school. You see, we advocate and say, what's that? It's just that security services now, you get basic screening, you know. I was here, yes, I'm screening maybe. Who call that jurisdiction? You best screen you to make sure yourself, in relation to this issue, would the any sex offenders register no more? Who are sound minds? I was here, yes, this basic security check before we recruit, people into our schools to teach. And another thing is to say, the way our assembly see from the inception are yeah, publicizing it. Yes, I recommend this. The assembly court not conclude that. I was saying, yes, now your findings are public. No be who say, oh, assembly see, you know, this was the conclusion. So that, obi we honor or non so sad, you know, not dream, so obey, you know, say, oh, you bet me. Yeah, Chimia, like I'll go through the legal processes and this is what could happen to me. You see, we are calling saying some of these things should be publicized. And then another thing is to say, some of this, OSHA GES, procedure for, reporting, investigating, and then, on sexual harassment. It's taking too long. Well, yeah, he said, and Kolani bin Ekase. Some of these things take too long. And almost justice denied is like justice delayed is like justice denied.
0: Okay.
1: They said, yeah, okay, headmaster is gay. So, yeah, in fish. You see, yes, I book, the Bibisa happened to me, so I bet boom up him, say, like, Bibisa Banamiko for Tia, I bet take it this long. And then you still be having interactions with your abuser. It doesn't fit well.
0: Okay.
1: Yeah.
0: Ali, mamena senye brawanya ediamaye. 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
3: yeah. I'm here.
0: Aja.
3: As I'm doing now.
0: And come on, so you feel self free for him.
3: Now, what problem is then?
0: Me, who you pa?
3: Of them, why it's okay.
0: Okay.
3: Gente, because social media, who was a show on. These are the things. Because in front of work, I can say, be the ultra, what time? Sabi, yaksu yo, na police yin penyin aboku TV do, and I read you, do a catch the hand. 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
0: me, it's you.
4: Gana, my way. When I discovered, but oh, Ministry of Gender, no, but oh, Omuji Mani Day. Some ministry, no, Omuji Mani Day. And all this is that's going on. 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
7: 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But when your opponent, dear, and the woman was from the national number, what is this? Yeah, let your memo, no more yet, but when the same thing would say, or be Basaya, that you'll be the Yao Ba, and Obeka said, you'll be Naya, and I say, you're one now, yeah, yeah. And the best three is it a phony headmaster, and say, yes, slow man. Yes, we put the bath and buy a Kenya AC, then a photo stone. I don't see me back, moon can back up 1 day, 2 days, from when you moon cost 1 cane.
0: Yes,
7: I tell you, I have another one is in the place. I mean, share income that.
0: Yeah, that's it. Nanamako, I be a last caller. 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So your online driver, we a taxi driver, a trotro na wuchi, anasa ye pragia, na dia wodu onipana dru usimidia me de momo nebetuya, ubetumia ye. 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
2: We are too much. Yeah, I mean, I do my by the end of next year. Yeah, they're not.
8: Are you ready?
2: Ebi, are you ready?
8: Mumi, na me ko register.
9: The beautiful montage behind me. This is how it's going to look when you come back at the end of next year. As the developer said, 700 units March next year will be able to commission, and another 1,000, actually total of 1,500 by end of next year, by December next year.
2: December
8: next year, 2027. Yes. Year. Na 1,500 are you ready?
2: Portal, sales portal. Na eh, na more register.
8: Me dia bako. Nti se na 1,499.
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8: 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Okay.
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2: A few, a few bra. Oye, mani nkano hon. 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

0: eye Bank of Ghana jumatia wadie inti enkomodie no ase akwakogina eye good board na boka enye good board e Bank of Ghana but at the end on mine sika ase ayenye mo mfaso bia sa sika ne kebeto ye nima bebre opposition was enkomodie we mu ye ndi
1: eye ya eye ya se yes set up an institution called the Gold Board, and the Gold Board is supposed to work to protect the people of Ghana and also to make profit. The meeting is a Gold Board was not created to make profit, or it was created to make losses. The Gold Board was created to protect the interests of Ghanaians, not to create losses. That was the first thing, reason why the Gold Board was created. Mitiye said debt abim for the domestic gold purchasing program. Sami Dimpisi enye ono. Now, the Gold Board was exchanged for what? We were having domestic gold exchanging program. And now, we buy ya, sisi, amu diashe unsa. Purchasing. You are doing the purchasing. And the remove sa purchasing no from the domestic gold purchasing program. Sisi, ane din di den. It becomes useless. So, Sami Dimpisi, you are the same as the domestic gold purchasing program. And you know what problem? What Sami Dimpisi on your press conference? Are we here? Same people who are okay, me who say you're childish and immaturity. Sami Dimpisi have disappointed me. Say, Omudi institution of this magnitude, Adiamobia. Or Baya, or exhibit so much immaturity in his statement. Number one, what about Befro be a brutal and extortionist? Who can say who are campaign grounds? Well, your time of doing campaign and giving propaganda is gone. We are asking you to come and account. Deye kanune ye pe krata wudibeba. To do accounting to tell us that this one is this. This is the document. This is the document. No way nepe. And yet about brutal ne extortionist. This is a cheap campaign. Till na nipamuye. Baby awuti no. The days of doing campaign and insulting people are over. You are manpowering our institution. Ye ne ye tuya wuka. Anka wu sika anka ye dimawa ubeka se mimpe. You need sika, we should jumanti na ube abeji gold board. So don't think that maybe the people of Ghana are working for you. You are a servant to all of us, Sami Dimpisi. And we here, eya brown huasi. We give you your paycheck at the end of the day. There ye can say ye ne ye 2 years Sami Dimpisi monthly salary. Baby, we tino. Yes, I did amount. Who Ghana near all 3 years taxes are brown huasi. Bow down and let the person know that onun and man oh yeah dear we know. Don't do to say like you are a primus inter pares. Ne ye dear ye dawusu una we ye in charge and a ye dear ye with subordinates. We are not your subordinates. We pay you at the end of the month. Gold board asema yeki. Sami Dimpisi in his press conference can say na onu die omu ton gold our international market 14 Ghana maybe yes yan can say $14 now would you call this in domestic people in China akotone 16 and 17 Ghana cities. Sami Dimpisi onu die okachi re Bank of Ghana governor no see this one it can cause a problem krata no wahi. Let's see a document. Luis, you see, things of this nature, you invite a seman ka. And kasa dana okano, mi kasa obe puli document ba. Say, this is my letter to the Bank of Ghana governor that this gold is being sold at the international market for 13 Ghana cedis. But you have access to buy 16 Ghana cedis from the people of Ghana. It will cause trouble and it will cause a Ghana for so. And kasa say, who? Wunturoka sadana we pa pa pa we nipa no anka na ye pesa document no ye hu sa document no. That's number one. So Sami Dimpisi, you want to tell us say we woman do work to gold board and now you are just following orders. You don't have, as a CEO, you can't even think for yourself.
0: How?
1: Bank of Ghana governor see koto we na this now. You can tell the Bank of Ghana that no, because you are the CEO for gold board. Who na who 1990? Who catch the Ghana for say NPP 4 year crown for? Who are better than Amrobe? Yeah, can the engineer?
0: Hey, who are better than Amrobe?
1: Yeah, me can say. Obi, the international market, he turn gold for the almost top gold for 13 cities.

0: NDC for to gold our domestic gold
1: nti omo mo gbe na ha sei na omo di gold hu dwa no
0: de make ne
1: say omo koto
0: de make ne say omo to gold our the local people in there na omo ton gold for international market for 13 cedis na we say me jemfia we ye campaign na we ka chire Ghana for say you are fighting for the people of Ghana and Ghanaians who come there be so there be wonim enye say wonim wonim say omo ton no international market for 13 Ghana
1: cities. And I would tell
0: you,
1: Kaubetong 10 cities.
0: Exactly. We grandpa Katira say you saw that at a problem. And I would catch the Bank of Ghana for governor, but on the increase.
1: Wanfa.
0: We also say, okay, wanfa evidence, Biamba. Mama yanka no kwewo. Omu si, omu to gold for 7.6 billion dollars. Almost say sa amount we no modima Sami Jemfi sell on tongo on to gold. Sami Jemfi see or the 7.5 billion the to gold you know from local artisanian people's in chain. Na 2.6 billion no or the to gold no work in chain.
1: Okay.
0: Yeah, yeah, bisawu, or the to gold because we share same now. The amount of money they are talking 22 billion is about two point six billion no. And you know, you are here, you are here, you are here, $3.6 billion I can, you know, or the 12 gold, you know, or see, I bought the gold from others, nowhere. We need information. It's not about you coming to tell us that, hey, your gold board, hey, your Bank of Ghana. Both Bank of Ghana and gold board, muna muye sa jumano, ena muye no, maton gold aboka. Have you heard that somebody have sold gold and then is there is a debt at the end of the day? What will be that?
1: But we get witnessing in 2024, which was $400 million dollars. I don't cross. I will share IMF report now. Current $1.7 billion. Now it is stated, you know, it has happened.
0: So, Maminka assembling today.
1: Yes,
0: so
1: I am justified, but
0: no, because Omo who say. Obiton gold ball cannot, they said that if they were to sell it and then they made losses of 400 million, let us make it 2 billion.
1: How?
0: Now, enye no ne da hono. Because number one, I didn't in Ghana for voting my NDC. NDC is becoming worse than the MPP we voted for. And that is an insult to the people of Ghana. You are incompetent, super incompetent. And Sami Jemfi and the Bank of Ghana governor, PMP 4 bar, your person omo hun say, we are not going to allow them to go scot-free. The reason why, Nipamuye di omope, Bank of Ghana governor, no, ye ne juma, ye chiwutuma, ube hu say the next Bank of Ghana governor will not go about doing things that others did. So,
1: yes,
0: 400 million, yaman unko so sisi a
1: 2.7 billion.
0: Even more than the 1.7
1: billion. But the IMF report, na ye inadidin
0: kwa one ekanya. Even IMF report,
1: 1.7 billion.
0: IMF report, omu si 7.6 billion, omu di ma omu. Take your calculator and check.
1: Okay,
0: it's getting to 80 billion.
1: Me da
0: say. 80 billion. Now we see Martin Gold for 40 billion. Sign a card.
1: Me da say.
0: You see your better calculations.
1: Betty.
0: Na. MPP, NDC 4.
1: Betty. Ti.
0: Calculation.
1: Kwa modi ni na babia ekosi no. 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Say your Bank of Ghana. Say your good board. E katwitwi dia. Masi Ghana fusika. $1.7 billion. 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
2: Abena me ma yes sa topic no. Ma yanko straight to the issues on the table and Ghana fo hina deliberate over it. But yeah, shasi ya ye king. As usual, ma mentia madofo. His Excellency John Dramani Mahama and na pam for nyami shramu ejuma pam ye de magana Ghana edamwasi sasu na mechia eye women in politics na lady echia no ade ba call here ye I Anton Makun aso ye me ya ni se wo bo ni flag bearer di no bo ni secretary general di na me bi say ade MPP e ma ni mana aho fe se who MPP. I was hoping to hear women of substance that ye be bo di because I know a lot of women that be
1: wambo debi oba no aboda da
2: ah enti no mesremu ye bo me ma na basu no na ye say ye bo ma no so so abaso papa me chia e ye the female members of parliament both minority and majority sad a mature ye yankasa ye nearby ye sister Dr. Honorable Hannah Bisiu, the current national women organizer of the NDC. And ye ma woman jatu muse kabima min kabia mambo no wom do ma no bekam no muso ma express omo no mdo ma dwinchre miami nia Janet ene madam lady mamu ayiko ene topic na ye discuss na abna nia me person obi ahyen nso no say we have various institutions, various sectors ene womo roles ni responsibilities ena saasu na ya set up various inspectorate agencies a womo make sure say ejuma na ye ye within the various agencies no womo would be monitor womo do omo ni be dey ebe di echire no ma make sure say a buy an asset do draw ni sika ah ye di shejumum no ye boho bang. Na uba gana ha organization and agency be to say the Auditor General's Department. Clearly no, it's more of an inspectorate agent and they monitor the business transactions and I say how the ordinary Ghanaians money is being used within the government sector. M say enche ye bia 2025 if ye nim so mo do mo report on gold board, the popular gold board at the ababe to abonting at the abakwa me pese Ghana fu hinashen and so ne se so far so very good NDC ya buy air banu ye she Ghana fu bobe bre ye ina ye kai in the year 2024 the instability of our exchange rate ye ina ye kai the rise and fall of a friend is saying the inflation in on our marketplaces, the instability. Yeah, na yekai. Through the prudent economic management, and Abena Sami no ka say Ghana your reserves are there. Akosho. Through this reserves, of course, yes. Through this reserves,
3: the one you sold for 18
2: million. Yeah, through this reserve, no, and then we are able to build a hedge, yet me bought your markets, your macro economy, no, buy. And then, minya, ye hina ye ni mwiya siya fane hina ni ye kukosu. Especially, in fact, ye ka frango, and as a oil marketer, because of the instability, a middle, is Iran, and the US, and Tawantawan, and so we call US, and Canada, and other European countries, and we say, oil, why then, akosrupa. But because we are able to manage our exchange, any our international commodities, and then within our system, it's me, akasa akosrupa, but engines, them, send you a mribina, kekakono. Again, yenuanoma womu tie etu kwine ade anase ye hia foreign currency said dollars e dey aye business ye na ye jitu say then there's that level of stability how you can even plan and project and budget for your money because abai atutu ne nema yi and ni na aye prudent economic management being backed by the resources that have been your friends raised by the ultimate gold body
1: losses no.
2: And then yame pesa min can say ye nuanu minority e dey asema ba beto abonting na ne kwakwa ne say wo mo say gold board aboka to the tune of about $1.7 billion in their gold trade. Gold board so dey ababetin say look ye pill yem pill. Even though no, there is a business relationship between Bank of Ghana and Gold Board, and they clearly want to state, say, who call Gold Board for books? Mwah. The Gold Board as an institution made surplus of over $900 million.
1: Okay.
2: Minya, it was clearly recorded in the Auditor General's report. On him, Auditor General reporting, the amount for Bibri Akoji.
1: Batekaba.
2: Me pacho or report mean per se some of these decisions based on political headlines near a year record near wo book no na say yek and na no na ubusa lady no asem bi say yek in the year 2024 there was nothing like gold board. So, your friend is saying domestic gold purchase programming it has always been there and it's still there. Tell me, no, because it is still there. In the year 2024, according to World Bank report, no, they through the purchases of gold, gold, no, they made a loss of over to the tune of over $400 million. At that time, not gold body, no. Into whom did we apportion that blame to? A question I may pass in the heading, you answer no no. Whom did we apportion that blame to? Did we apportion the blame to Bank of Ghana or we apportion it to PMMC? It's been here. Here my distinctions in any clear. If we are calling on the Bank of Ghana, say, look, through your domestic gold purchase, no, there has been some sort of a lapses. Come and explain. Never sir, your friend is saying, a cannot, and a debt in the buyer. Then we are calling on the right organization. But then, your babet, nah, nah, yen, yanum, and I, the young people are one more born, who modi, war my women. Say, you decide, this year, the woman, you buy your form simply because you empower masama. I think that we are not being fair to ourselves. As politicians and as young people, me, yanum, we have always experienced this kind of, and especially as women. We have always experienced this kind of inhuman defamation because simply because we've been shed our head and power.
1: But my man has said,
2: the difference okay. is very clear. Ghana, through Bank of Ghana, can we call, but a kind way, a person can say, and then through the procurement or purchase of gold, one would say businesses and I say
1: but Betty, so can say you control the boy here now. Many ni say Ghana for be dear to me. I entity ni say yemo katichi di say into one of them. Lessons bena yesu yeye. Abanda dami yebi. Ebo ka $400 million dollars. Aye gina ye kaseti at the time. Wa me gidi se Betty and ni the NDC. Mwansu mu kaseti yeye. Iti dien yesu ya wumu say. Ye babe yesa pechesi na yen san kwaboka na ya kwaye aboka bro to this tune $1.7 billion. Inti ya jitum si do kwan so de boy hina. Menye ni si gana for you ready say ye bet tu si kegu sa. Ewa bra hoche woman.
2: Ya bra nambes me kare say yesi ye tu si kegu sa. All that I'm saying is that let's call on the right institution to give us the right explanation.
1: Me da se.
2: Say ye ba na.
1: One minute. Why boni tell
3: me. Yemi. Yes,
1: Betty.
3: Our political party are Mbuma. Many will say MMDCs.
2: The only political
3: president Mahama. Nanado for 14%.
2: Woman, the first ever vice president.
1: Oh, say Janet, cause kasa yonko.
2: Ya go Mahama.
1: Janet kasa.
2: Kawas.
1: Meet you.
3: Who say mana? This in MMDCs if war. Na ye ni affirmative action inti nanado fa 14% of ma ya yen 2021. Ena sisi ya ye wa affirmative action na eka chude president Mahama se onfa ma 30%. Ofa ni pati inti min ka se wa ya dibone. Winim se ofa 11%.
1: Okay.
3: Ye ka about ministers amini wukese yi. Nanado fa 20% ministers. Winim se Joe Mahama okofa 14. Winim cabinet ministers offer 10 and another 50. Ye ka about MPP ni NDC. MPP, they are more responsible and love women more than NDC. Inti mi hum mamu ti se betia, omu go round to campaign, she, de, ye useless. Vice Kraya ba, unti mi fa, 30%. She, picking in fact na president Mahama di enti okofa obani se na opese on da dan ba no mo vote mano on pe ma se mu NDC for pe ma se but with what Betty have said
1: me pa 30 seconds Janet 30 seconds Jane 30 seconds
3: so let me talk about
1: submission.
3: It's unfortunate. Sami Jemfi is one of the most incompetent people. Me can hear the last time. Obi sorry, when you juma will be bia of university. We did not have a man gold board. Say umbe manager. One of the most incompetent people. Na MPP for kokosi 400 million. Who Sami Jemfi ni communication minister Sam George. Ena mo amuke kahu. Mo sorry di ye mo amu di position na dia mamu ma babe kosi 1.57 billion. These people, we need to push them out and never allow the NDC to come back to Ghana politics. This will dissolve the party.
1: Let me give you 1 minute.
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0: esinu because Betty
1: 1 minute yeko ye brafu oh misremo
4: omosu di ekanibo mwe ye sen
1: misremo
2: comes to women in politics and women in leadership
4: the wesi sinu
2: we have a period of 4 years to account to the people of Ghana. In fact, so we share a affirmative action one year party now. Started by the end of 2026.
1: Okay.
2: Not less than 30% of appointments should be women. I know that yesterday. Nancy Yaobe Kaya, even Yankasa, your sister, the Honorable Dr. Zanato Rollins, into the numbers are appreciated.
1: Okay.
2: And I'm trusting and I'm confident say by the end of 2026, you know, you be who say, what the requirement of the law is stating, say, not less than 30% of women should be appointed. The president, Mahama,
0: with Betty as the national women's organizer.
2: We are expecting. We are building a database for women. The man I hear very easy. Say President Mahama, you have been the mayor. Who you know? Where you are? Where you are?
1: Master.
2: We are building a database.

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So that no pay wasugu so we beam now uti and kana uti yen. We a vintage Friday waking happiness a Jumani energy. Baby, I would tell can be a memoache, and more qua back as a party bedroom a day. So, when I met Tina Fritz, it's a bra, copim, sepremo, a betro, young faster, I can't see a coma gun, and he baby, I no pay. Baby, I will find yourself. 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Your chamoa. More a year China, or my China moon. 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Aim for Caribbean, a dozen. Italy for, Spain for, Yachiamo. Yeah, Belgium for, Yachiamo no pay. Yeah, yeah, yeah, yeah, yeah, yeah, yeah, yeah, yeah, yeah.

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Yeah, Pamuna soon, there be the fisher moo. 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SCC ya chiamu ina area ho tuba ya chiachamu mamente mnasu akra brim achimota ya chiachamu oh yes odi esikafumu achimota no esikafumu koko mlemle fan of a street eha NMD Jumedia no every break and any baby and pay what BM not seeming can ko komlemle is that do my first munim every 2012 near movie yeah every nako fashion abro san kesia mu watema compte two they say bibia uba hit FM waha joy FM waha joy news waha adum online waha joy prime TV waha adum FM kasafidia sempa FM joy FM yenyina ya oda ba kum nipa ba ko dia hey, the buzzam penny for say when I'm saying any tea I don't FM any free time I buy. Now say no pump penny for no be. 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Be the radio station singing na. Aba beka e womu e won crying. So because of that, any penny for say Debbie. Any a movie station for free. Any tema. And samra. And crying. Because your high space can see power. Your pecker best be a back quack on. But yes, yeah. But we started from Tema. Out of way from me, OPD. What pebbiadi? But as I said, we're feeding to a drum. 106.3 FM. And if you're day, Friday 21st August 2026, we are live and in charge on Ghana's finest. And as I pray, would see ye me fast like a sea and come up any quancher for tetabanafo. I body tea wa double tea. 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Are you a 05? Begro this year. Big 05. Enzo di miatum. Life on a dum. 106.3 FM. So ewo YouTube and afei Facebook. 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

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Na no ding. Yes, let's say Yankupon, Uncle Crayemu, Onsu Sosu Suemu, sa. Edin, dear Nansu, Yabene Day. 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

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Shouts going out to you my brother. We love you. Duffy's Health and Beauty. Range of product ene me come for the amawo. Duffy's Health and Beauty, range of product ABNA, or Hema Feminine Mr. Bestrao. We are banana kwa fichre, no a fichi komu haona stati. 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Be pa chopa, or Hema Feminine Mr. And a betimi abwa wo. 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

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Mr. Kwame Chum. Shouts going out to you. Enjoy your day. They say you're Sika for Ghana. Ibinumu ye dede. 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Kwame Chum. We are live and in charge on Adum 106.3 FM. Kawunenasi. Poyaka is you, Mr. Kwame Chum. And then Kofo and Tiago Bakas Opi. Not there, not there. Bibia found someone. The way I'm a Kwakwa Jennifer. Mimlekra. The amount radio had the pie, Binio. Honestly, can you be a few? No, a power some nafe. Rodini birthday, no, I can't know what bond mama and say, poo, nafe, a pick it. Yeah. Papa, I know pay check, I say, and confirm. Betin semu aya edan krofo kafa ho yankopon hira wo woni eji de wo ye bia enkoso onhirichira wo ontete washim na ebi enso afoforo so maka ni se afi wo pon ya bo nze krofo opd e de se ne de me ba be di cry ni ti tins ene hande gan yi sikani ba ko zo tema Safoda Ventures Safoda Nenra and birthday, Mr. Adolf. And now behind tracks are who will be named Chrome. Yeah, I see a painting to say glow for one color. No, so tracks no. Safoda Ventures, Papa Nedia. He's a freight forwarder. He was working with one of my friend, beautiful young guy, handsome guy, lovely squashy. Now lovely squashy is in the United States of America. He was working with him. That is how I got to know him. Safoda Ventures, Papa. Baby, I will be a. Then write your birthday, meant me and will show and pay. Sanson, I remember ye yellow CC, yellow CC, mammy. 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Mimi, Chesame, who dear me a cry. Now, mammy, pie, dinner birthday, pam, and to me and will show. 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

say say wunim say enkwada no e ba bebie school obi nya kaki yesu tundu ama meje kaki da yesu ko lai de bia mu nya kaki so Joy FM back to school fair no e baso. School is almost back. And we are getting ready. 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Now we know, aye, nijisem. 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A school essentials, activities, any di akikake kahon, e pacho. Yan kupon ya domo bian fan hunshim. A free 4th to 5th September 2026. 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That's what I say. 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Say ubetimi a hosti program. Say ubeye sports presenter, sports commentator, news presenter. Ubidum biye kwe kwe dukumi. 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On. 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Now report ukwe mfuni every grounds at the brain. 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Ubetimi a yebi misreo. 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Star. Asempa Star 2026. The patrol. 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Nafe radio kasa fidye sempo TV. 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
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Is that OVD? 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I say OVD, OVD. I be here now she wedding ring. 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

0: you will fall in love. 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
2: Martina for election and the castle will be a showroom of Potemu. 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I think so, you will not go selected promotion, yeah, yeah, yeah. 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

0: 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So, and as I bring you a sugusu, I watch him and can't watch him. Shouts go to my fan base in China, L'Oreal. Shouts going out to you and the rest of the team doing the listening right about now. Enjoy. This is Adum 106.3 FM. Once again, shouts going out to you, L'Oreal. Very soon, you guys are going to see me in China. Because we had the bear 1 month. Namaba. I'm going for training in China. On se enche, Runo Motors, ye bie branch nano. Ye dike chiache. So, e bano EV cars noa. E kwenye betimi afaso, etimi a repair. You all cry, wasi etimi changing languages ne adie. Ababe ye juma kesiye pa wagana. Etimu nshem enim very soon. DBS Industries Limited and Ope me come for the amount wa who sit down we here say ode and chance in bebo dinosaur dia na e was say ode when he HMO DBS Industries Limited yani amount Carlin Plus Roofing Sheet ya sama 10% discount. 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Your number no air 0543-286-637. 0543-286-637. Sounds like Kumasi, you bet me a fry 0506004242. You were Kumasi. And yes, Sanso, Tamale. Sakradi, we did there. And crying, so you were hot. Thanks to you, Computer Clinic Network, Afregan and Ibebia. This minoria, especially Emma. More and more struggle every month. Typhoid and I say asthma. Oba ye musa say no idea no dear. We will not ask you whatever you ate last night. Yeah, the FDA no see you so. Na scanning unipedian ma kuaku si ase. Na fe ye de draw account. Did you hear check when you will queer and also whom as a man can say? Quantum porno so. Ubet me a friend number near 054-5252880. 054-5252880. Thanks to you, computer cleaner. You will see accurate scanning, effective treatment. Brim! Eja atnase. 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Charismatic anointing. You see freedom. The Lord has done it. FTPP. Eradi Ayewe. Baby, I will tell you freebie. Ube share nyankopon akwa. Reverend Bernard Owusu Ansan. Ewa channel. Usu Adum TV. 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Na betie nyankopon asem niye nimpaye, na nyankopon emwao, enyumfri, mpocha, unemu. Number beti miya fray for prayer support, 0244-115618. 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Nana, memu akwaba.
1: Yeah, mede, meba.
0: Na unhoye de?
1: Mehoye pa.
0: Say, you know, you know, China, or maybe more muti,
1: then I was say, she was you for
0: a Ni hao, ma. Hangin Tasa Ning Chow, some of me,
1: see, Casano, a Babayakas,
0: a Babayakas,
1: is a Sikadiatri. Right,
0: good.
1: You, I was here for Yabana, and there were trash, as some I can say. 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
0: ana ase fimu
1: who said we sign an uncle?
0: An audio.
1: There's a coincidence back on the phone. 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
0: Eh, yeah, he's old, Nana.
1: But it don't shoot me in Warsaw. Send a match, I say, ye the eastern region, eh, yes, auntie, cost the moon, and eh, Ghana. Burkina for them, Niger for them, one for them. Now, acquiring me and Noah's on the announcer. 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
1: 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It is just a just a
0: one obikra heavy load wa tinkina also team di heavy load no it is froze sana o ma design e kwano
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0: 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Simple a event center, and I perceive a be cleaning at the mound. Simple a commercial offices, and I perceive a be cleaning at the mound. Say, who movie be big? Akọ baby na won san akọ fa SFR baby na efin aba ho perceive a be cleaning the mound. Residential deep cleaning, any maintenance is a hold wall. Any construction cleaning, papa bi, se se, your company bako ha, aji dinya, ewe emri, momo no mo buwa yen. Ye fe omu, all blue atom, all blue atoms, we no, omu cleaning, omu be fie be, bi oba be cleaning, yomana ma o solid.
1: Hey, aji ma ye.
0: Prices no so, kitu ebi. 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

0: Who was for banning them? And that was separate from your staff user, and your patient miss user, and also a hospital quick. And simple, yen, you know, my idea, or monanti, my drink, and now, they are not so mobile, or mobile, or more access to washroom, air specifically for them, and in see, and no, not a modi year, or more standard of measurements, no, yen, as a fan, your court facility, yeah. We also have that same standard, but when we go, we want the facilities to maintain the basic minimum standards expected from every facility. We have what we call the general requirement. As part of the general requirement, no, we expect that you give us what we call waste disposal plan. We would have to improve, we would have to incorporate certain things into our tools and so on. I'm sure we would look at it after management, any committee, as
1: soon as
0: they share reports, then as and when we need, let's say, upgrade our tools.
1: Oba panho tuane kasiere so, ano adi tu jase. 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
0: HEPFAR ADBB by an accreditation. Accreditation would hold facilities to a higher standard as compared to inspection. We require the minimum standards. No, our accreditation would hold facilities to a high standard. In a honor, we would include things like what the report is looking out for, having a washroom for Nkofa, Ombetini, alcohol, any other things we would inculcate it in there. But all in all, we take notes of it, and then where as and when we need to improve our tools, the right standards for our health facility.
1: Akua Yefra Wanum Health Facilities Regulatory Agency, Yetuaniti Yefra no Hefra Wanum Kasamafu Ene Obapa Christabel Nuhoho Eiram Nene Ena Ote Yeno
2: Aruma 06.3, any Anuma 94.7, Isha 104.5, Inifia Dabuja, Kasia Boy is tasty, sounds like crunchy, and one Yoguswa, Yakenka Edema, one on that, I come you
1: know. I be at Yakum. Now, Yamongramwe, Opani, Abanim Pomodimwa, or Yadoku Tenia, just or Yajumanache, into Osia Hunupa, Dr. Benjamin Siano say, the Hefra for Kano, Omupe Bin Tran, a chum, Safeni, a betuana Marco Debi, Sahono, Yatrahoda Dada, Umi, a Wuyana Munt, will be an emum, Domonian, sir. The Ampania Shano, Emre Dahon, Niawaso Amoshaya, Sabian Yamu Yamahuni, Dima Pacosono, and only a dear Nimania, one Munio.
3: 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Na oma mi in that maintenance, because maintenance ono, any time I face camp members of maintenance, scare can I banana the beauty and drug? Would be yes, would it be yes, and never saw what facility on who can about the maintenance? They're very expensive. Now, toilet facility in the idea. For example, we now on toilet, a break it down. This you can say between your agency, Bianca, Bando Messiah Mosha. So from time to time, I'm going to inspection at all the health facilities. Let's have a phone. I'm going to bring from Rabbi so. If you call Kolebu. 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
1: 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I don't know cause make me run inside, you know. I think zena enko fo bisu e use washroom, you know, and meaning cleanliness na one so mu nyo meji man use de cause the washroom was very bad. E o meji atoleches na ayema wo kan ni mu and it wasn't nice. I think they should work on it cause nyemi ko hu ndie na very bad.
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6: department de e ye criminal in nature you condemn me pa with everything The school has the reason. The adults in nature, when you be a or be a no, or children say, we go after who buy. If you find yourself crying or bar, you be enough as our family. So, if you are done now. It's in walk room. Yamun, I all say it's me, a brother. Never young Koran to see. Yeah, I said yesterday. If I put a thing called wherever they are, a band of school system, so a couple. If you are sure condemned, I ask you. Then you're sure you're criminal in general. And the criminal asking every year, Juma, na nkofoa aye saade ewo ni mini ya no ko tempo sekiti wo mo na aso chi na ose de mo bu ye fa mo ko e ya bu ko e ya ya se ye de kwada be fa saade ya we mu
5: ai ina ati se maame sam wo ka no no wiye no se Ghana Education Service de o ma ye no e ya de so ani pa ye mo ye se mo mo pa pa pa pa pa pa a ka le de pa pa pa pa pa was here na mo papa na o matu no
6: she for say you commended the Ministry of Education and the support say at any buy am o mo ti di na mo tempa ma security for na yes had here no you ti enter the two of ma we to go a war at my region so it mean the on that so mo ma she mo ekos na court at am bem na aye criminal in the inside den ya prosecution to e bebe if you hear as a national PTA yes you are condemning the act na akos no it sounds like I was a Ghanaian charge of the arm, a protection, a state, a baby, be around war, none of your mom, a chair. And you see a cup school, so I say, yeah, what you're saying, say I'm bad here. Yet, a manical school say, school authorities in the show, where they are my own. If you're a school, you are saying, yes, I'm what they are saying. Your mom, but that's me, if you are for an assistant, and this is a year to an end, who's our food, I dare to protect the Akoran, who said it in this week.
5: Ani ya kwetie ya panipa ba de chi achechefo ne awofo nka bomu ko PTA wa mama fa na nyina da woton kra edemom Irene Sam
0: aha ya dom 106.3 FM shira 104.5 affiliate oha ani aduo no enso Facebook ne YouTube wa gen chira fa to wa ya bekin kan ni nyina ma brepam ne yeto akase ne so ene ya court kwa setena ni nyina ya 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
7: Then he proceeds to say that in his opinion, that will not amount to a violation of the constitutional articles that we have raised in this particular matter, and that he thinks that that will even be in the interest of the accused persons. We've asked for a certified copy so that we can peruse it some more, and then on the advice of counsel we'll take the next steps.
8: It means that you are open to applying for a review?
7: Very much so. But we'll consider it. I'll leave it to counsel fine to make a view.
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9: I've applied for a certified true copy of the ruling which the registrar has permitted so to do, but I insisted that we have the ruling by 2 p.m. So we shall apply for when the ruling is handed to us. We shall read in detail the recent ruling and appropriately advise our client.
0: Lawyer Frank Davis, wano ni mrani mni ya wajine mudi ya mako joo opa unko mamla shebe jeri mwa mamfo wa fwansi ya yirebi nene ena oti yeno.
5: Aduma zaya 6.3 FM testi ya ngaza kasi ya bo wadusu pudwa wadawi ni maunia bodom no ene yubuswa. 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Emmanuel fi adonyo wasuwa di free Mississippi. And what they ba eh say anyway they may one of them. Mississippi and what they ever and was a sa suku for one quarter yes say one money yummy and in quo pa as any pony boa Where mamma four eyes who would trim to money or more than say, without a bad man or bad finishes. Yeah, Samson at the Bros message. I would have was Miramo Live who knew that for Hona Miramo Eddie F. was here, Chum, and Hona Mopoji, as was a Miramo Live, Sphinx Route, Cylinder Junction, Hona Miramo Eddie F. Regiment or Grace it. Eh, Samson away so in Waku. Good luck, dear Wade Abba was AKA Reverend Shadrach, Richwan FM, and one of Woody in 96.3. 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
10: the minister of interior is bound together by a shared mandate to secure this nation and protect its people, but the weight of that mandate is not carried equally. It falls mostly heavily on those who stand closest to the ground, closest to the people, and closest to the risk of the service. That burden is yours. That is you. Mr. IDP, we observe with concern a new trend of chiefs, political parties, individuals, and some organizations building forces for self-protection. The vigilantism and related offenses act 2019 act 999 is clear on this matter. These are illegal and should not be tolerated. There should be no forces for protection of any person or group except those authorized by the state. I therefore charge you and your commanders to leave this in the bag and bring perpetrators to book.
5: Na wo wie ye no no wase ade ba kwa wo hunu sese koba se bia ye bo kwa to se bia akwanya ba beda ho nti ye ba be fa recruitment fo no recruit fo no recruit fo na wozo obi ho a wode metimi afi wa ba 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
10: and trainings in our training schools allowing videos and other content of recruits undergoing training to be recorded and shared on social media. This practice must stop. I therefore direct all service commanders to ensure that appropriate controls are put in place to protect, to prevent the unauthorized recording, publication and circulation of images or videos of recruits in training. Our training schools are institutions of discipline, professionalism and service. They must not become platforms for content that compromises the privacy, dignity or security of trainees. The dignity of our trainees matter. It is also inseparable from the image of those already in active service. How we treat those preparing to wear the uniform reflects the standard we expect them to uphold when they eventually serve the public. All service commanders are therefore directed to take immediate steps to enforce this requirement and ensure that officers and trainers under this command understand the seriousness of these directives.
5: was off on a refisemi amanuwa wansamso ewa maimu alaji munta kamu barakrono eno wasese mpanyini nizieni ya demkrama wase enu wa mongu watina kwa mkwenu yase aneno nchese fako ya hindi ya demkrofoma base tituoma eno nchese chomade jafabigu montri eguwa mweni mwase
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11: So please understand that we are still absolutely committed to building employment for our youth. We believe that jobs will come from the overall growth of the economy and our development. It's not magic, because the jobs will come from production. We are committed to reorganizing agriculture, modernizing it, making it less backbreaking, making it attractive to young people, so that people will not all rush to Accra, Kumasi, Tamale, or Sekendi to hang around chasing jobs that are there.
0: It is a water crowd here, and Sekendi, and Kumasi, Tamale, Nyafena, Obeba, and Kranazo, and Pejumaye. 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
12: Our ultimate target is that by 2034, the unemployment rate must drop from 13.7%, which is now, to below 5%. And if we adopt this as a program that goes beyond the four-year political cycle, I'm almost certain that by 2034, we'll be below 5% in terms of unemployment. Because it's hard work. It's structuring, developing, talking to banks. We just received a term sheet, I can't mention the amount, for our poultry program. It's a huge amount.
0: Augustus, Obuadum Guzi Tano, Wano, any penny pa 24 economy secretariat war, or two man penny for our home, Nene and our tea.
5: And today's a human be Bua Magana for crying to crying.
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14: 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But me room no de me kwai ni de ho a, obetumi akọ ni na nso obe yeke. Nti as dem dey any weekend asem. Ten dey ti mi si eh driving no.
15: Me can say weekends pana accidents ATC. On say weekends na ayana among for shade ni. During my first Monday to Thursdays, busy days, normal night traffic at AC Wokwem. Compared to weekends, then Friday, Saturday, especially Saturday, Sunday, you know, economy down to beer, name say free road to a coin one. So, of course, I want to left or right, but I say we free. I believe said that's why weekends now most accidents it is.
16: Road signs, you know. What's that? Remember the road marking, see? Street light. Maybe I say stop sign.
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5: eh wo bri yamfansi yamfansi na Y2K se ba so
17: ah
5: eh nyame fa se ke no October eh
17: dodo dodo hi dodo
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5: Mr. Fio Obi
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17: now, as I'm to me, we'll be in Kabi, mommy, a chame, a to me, yummy.
5: Why me you to my yo? 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
17: oh,
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17: can you do
5: remember
17: the pen no pen no
5: what's
17: a number to know why to get on
5: your
17: grody
5: October was so many that toss me, you know, any other bravo, Ewala Palm. 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
1: First,
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0: My program be Sunday.
1: Why
0: in the night?
1: Or hear any impressing?
0: Me and Susan say.
1: And one no.
0: About the audio one and nine. That's when you are break.
1: The young
0: quay. Young quay was young. And I've one kind of come in me as I'm a cancer. Which you care fashions will nunga, etia, papa, pastor, demon, come yetia, Mr. Kodramo, Munga, etia, chiamo. Na, and Kaibono, you come to see ya. Na, afi, we are, yet the live worship, no, at what was to be beer, or what not, what's he and if you beer. Yes, I see the my infrastructure ewo International Deliverance and Prayer Ministry IDPM omo e organize 5 days revival and the daswo e operation fire your enemies operation fire your enemies and ejia we mo edia to so e sha see 24th August ekosi 30th August afie mu na Ejuada air 24th, ekopim yawada 27th no dia. 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Asori no ewo eye Legon Taxi Rank wa New Atomata Overhead Bridge Nehwa na Nyami Adumwa eye 5 days in Kenya Sumi Reviver Aye Baso Din Din Din Baby Abeda Baby Abigaro E free Buntu Shadow Sosa. If I'm my first CR for more information, 0595-024-947 and 0248-015-344.
1: Blessed Hand of God. 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gathering, any aye, ye say a all night, Baby Humpa and Mumpa, and then you share rat day, Nicasia, ya obiti me, a year over Juba Montebra, and you who feel not Cosia Dano, a year 30th August, and a pre anniversary, Thanksgiving, changing to buy new hoofing. We are sorry, but we are all brand never so unyankupon was racrojin. Our blessed hand of God Ministries International. I na me patron, so for Samuel, Nana, I'm watching, and a dejum. chia me kan shen se se ye bej me didin yina wa sorry fi hod ma ye ene Life International School Community 5 Life International School Community 5 ene di enim shabre bi na yin yina ye nko sorry erade number no e ye 0

0: change your story. 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

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Apostle Dr. Paul Oko Hackman and Sanwe Jumani BNA. And I am a papa of Yahano Mose. And then a digimana copem say a bepo. I don't live worship Jumani BNA. And more quaba, mawaha. Edeba Jumedi and so me did the Kojobuate Collins obetimia from me Cosby Titi and a bomb a chidom near the Jumedi and Abreu Edia Dom Cassia Bono Ebreu Prem to Bray and which announcements and a buy Ebre also said Edia Dom live worship on Ebreu Medicain Akatrium or Dada said Adom live worship you go sushi say in Fidian said the Beya ye live worship near Bon Life. Songs na nyoma mu beye de kama kama na wo fia wa enjoy ni yepa na di wo ra hon hon mu ti guswa yesiesi fidie no e de mono ahyehye mu na fe bemu na se ye ya wa wat se ah we di radio so waso tv so weni so ma wa ha mu akwa babie apostle Dr. Paul Oko Hackman IDPM papa wo fia ha. 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

0: 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I am tough. 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IY2K Jam.
1: Are you clapping? 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
2: Dem ya sori ana wo tie tie mu bobna ene bintim kwase. Wo mo oni o mu di ground on wo mu di waja ho. Ene wasere wo ho akopo duro. 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
3: He was there.
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3: Ah, Martin. 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Papa Tofu, let me so be nice guy. 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Mama, Mrs. Yen, I come to Musa.
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0: One will sweat, one will cry, and one will lift up that trophy. Who's got what it takes? This is where the next generation of great chefs get their start. And this season, they are not holding back. So pull up a seat, or grab a popcorn, or better still, join us in the kitchen. 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
1: Martina for Electroland Castle will be a showroom of Potemu. 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Say, say, and apart from some of it, me at home with TVs, gas cookers, kettles, microwave, ninia kikahon, move to Mizra from one name, Mukonya, plates, nemon tree, ninia kikahunina, and where your branch bakwa, your friend homeland. 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He bet me a front, now what bed she at any a case here. I think so, you want Nasco selected promotion, yeah, yeah, yeah. 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

2009 Black with Cinema Paris, Sabella Ban, and your penny. If you fear because you Batman, Quadet, Prof. One in Kenya, I can go on and on and on. Yes, celebrating those sounds and memories for Quest for Gosokra. I am Drummer from Y2K Jam. My Enshiaw de Dome, La Palm Royal Beach Hotel, and Theater, 2nd October 2016. Yes, fee, Sinclair 150, and a top boy at 256. 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Air Tough. 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

0: driver. 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
1: 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No, and now see for family merchant ID. So.
0: Oh, okay.
1: Damn customer. Oh, yeah, dear. But that's in so, so we're rating me 5 stars.
0: Oh, what's the fatter? 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
0: 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And now, a year, you man, kasa.
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1: 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And Lumitrust Suspension, yeah, yeah, more Friday, oh, dear. Some more quiet test, no malaria, umwa. 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

watch out here, you may hear my wife. Me wa message bi ma o ene ewie yi. 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Ese se wo de urade ase. She supply urade e dia show. Ne ban bo a wa mana ye kese e wo so. She empo se wo yare ye. Na onum waduro na wo to wo. Ese se wo de urade ase. Wudim se nyo bia na o yare a ne yare no nya no waduro. So would the same yari any bit me out bonso not on what all and then Friday we back as a much market day kosha we me kwa ya deo industrial area na mi bay me pee pee pee pee pee pee pee in the area me a chese it will be seen but what ya say there are two only corner and yari ne kwa question for me no. Ibiato, wo survive. Me wo video bi a net me ba be done e di a chere wo. Na sa wo hwe sa video ni wie. Na wo si wo situation a wo mu yi no, wo na urade ase for the life that you are living here. Ese wa. Ansa na no yan fast da e ma e ye Echo Bank, the Pan African Bank. 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

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Maybe I wear ye be caught up, a child name be. Maybe a pote be near the idea. Nina Muneso Timisius, if ye. 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You better dial *165# on MTN. Now I sign up. Now I enjoy life insurance cover up to 19,170 Ghana cedis for yourself. And a free cover for one family member. Bet me your biological mother or father, any of your siblings, any of your children, or your spouse. The two young for being to so dial *165#. See ya. Nitro bitum. Nemo msenya maria.

akuafo mu ntie ho ene de mahwe ani mu kwan film na tenten no fe na lande we eye calic potassium fertilizers fertilizer we chain fertilizers nyinyina calic potassium e deliver pure highly concentrated potassium directly to your crops. Nitrogen same be any interference be any just pure growth. And then they might work. Assign a boost to not buying on the resistance to drought and diseases. While making sure so ubenya uniform ripening. And I feel a longer shelf life for your farm produce. What you say? Ain't you baby a ton agro product be an alcohol? Okwa also open calic potassium fertilizers. And a baby wow. And fast one be baby bree. No buy no be susse doso. Ne do do no fre agromonti. Omo no mako fa diaba. Numbers ni 0243-462-023. Afe 0244-298-913. Agromonti. Because we understand ag. MTN 30 promo no sugu so air court den. Abusume bi announce o chance ni o. Se obenya Toyota Land Cruiser Prado imu baako. Ana over 10 million Ghana cedis ye dey man. Obetimi anya bi. Every call, every test, every browse, every Momo transaction, every connection to home fiber, and every activity on the My MTN app earns you points towards amazing rewards. It's your friend Yagro Cry. You phone a dial *530#. And now use My MTN app on the phone who shambi. MTN 30 promo. I say make every move count. And share a crowd on Tiana Washington. Friday, yeah, yo. BBI TBC. You know what I'm saying? Adia bakwa ya tete pa ne se abofra wo fie. Na osu e tete wo. Oma na eduane anwe wo so woni. Na osu just say. Yeah. Esa oba tan utimi nya asumdwe mpo e wo fie ho. Epa cho se o experience say na bomodia hwehwe baby vite drops and a syrup e ka ho. Na sha se so de ma abofra no. And my boyfriend and Muda or my Ote Adriana de. To the Adriana Manafe, Obedi. 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Essential vitamins and minerals in now mua. 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The mua umpumwa, by we, to send me the Penifordia and your way in a being here, Ababwa. And Penifordia and your friend of bioglobin syrup. The capsules of Kahon. It provided iron, vitamin B12, as well as folic acid, as an ebwa reduce anemia. Conveniently, once a day, no one fat, no one free. Say, yeah, so now how they are. That one there, you better recommend it. Trazo 400 suspension at the amount. The tablet count. We are a broad spectrum family dewormer. Very, very effective. So types in the kuomuina, one time. 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

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And you just swap up in here. You better treat you good. Hey, now go tofu on I hear you said it. Just say. 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Oh, you're too much. 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Yes, yes, yes, yes, yes, yes, yes, yes, yes, yes, yes, yes, yes, yes, yes, yes, yes, yes, yes, yes, yes, yes, yes, yes, yes, yes, yes, yes, yes, yes, yes, yes, yes, yes, yes, yes, yes, yes, yes, yes, yes, yes, yes, yes, yes, yes, yes, yes, yes, yes, yes, yes, yes, yes, yes, yes, and no boy more enjoy safe cashless fueling and easy expense tracking. 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Afeyensha Sankabo Insu Senyame ya Dumwa. 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From 2 to 3 PM. E patro ye de moka se jume di nebe breo e wo Adum FM so. Pukuya 101 and then my 2 baby. 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So do make a date and take note say it is sponsored by Joy Industries, Awimbura Spicy Kebab, as well as Pook's Kelly. Mokasa is powered by Pukuya 101 concept ti ya na washe eno so so sa ede amaye. Now back to school season and Compu Ghana when back to school promo ya ode ba no asan ba biem eti sabe wa crado obuabo aho for school na nye bia no o laptop no are ready for assignments na na o power bank no are ready for those long campus days na na me pacho when you want to meet the deadline na so o printer eyes on we and you be no so ready na the patro Compu Ghana back to school season, you know, is here again to help students get fully prepared for the new academic year. You know what I'm saying? Banabe shopping laptops, tablets, smartphones, printers, routers, headphones, power banks, small refrigerators, and so much more with exciting discounts of up to 40% starting from now till the 20th of September. So hurry, never wish me. Parents, get them ready. Student, it's time to level up. Compu Ghana, back to school season, new school, new level. So just walk boldly into any Compu Ghana showroom across the country. Yes, sir. Go online. And now, hey, CompuGhana.com. Now, also, the Ohiana on set me account. Obey to me, our friend, or 0302-752-020. And I'll send a WhatsApp message for 0243-143-143. Any inquiries, Biano, a better name, a Joso, a ho. You know what I'm saying? A brilliant day for you to level up. Compu Ghana was a passion for technology. You know what I'm saying? Yeah. Ochina suna nyame ya dumwa. We en kaibo. Ochina ene nyame ya dumwa. Eye Pru Ride 2026. Fun ride no chassis. We are the 7th edition. It is Nyame Admochina Saturday 22nd August at the University of Ghana campus, starting from the Diaspora Halls, 7 AM. Now you kick off. We are a 30 km guided ride. 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But obe register it here by a cup breaker crabby, dial *778*001# and now call www.prudential.com.gh now a register. You can come with your bike and your helmet, and if you don't have them, oh, they just come. Bikes and helmets will be provided. Now so the one shame will be. You know what I'm saying? Now you be our call, you know. You better now organize a free health screening. Edi amo man for by no no life healthcare clinic for na ehwe edi say juma na fe games and fun activities be bring now so because we no so the cat on for and na omo so afa and also ehuka na omo edi si omo stress so nemum she no say nyame ya adom the elite ride no e no 112 km competitive rate race yeah no no e be take place e wo Bottiman Highway no so on Sunday the 6th
of September and the car crown center drew 2026 and over shall see 12 midday and also registration of air course. It is open to cyclists with a UCI license or through cycling clubs under the Ghana Cycling Federation. What else here? Now the Elite Ride offers the public a chance to enjoy world-class cycling right here in Ghana, while the Fun Ride gives everyone an opportunity to, you know, ride for health, wellness, and a greener future. Both events are free to attend and opened to the general public. Pro Ride 2026 is brought to you by Prudential Life Insurance Ghana in partnership with the Ghana Cycling Federation, with support from the Ministry of Sports and Recreation, AFEE, MTTD of the Ghana Police Service, National Road Safety Authority, University of Ghana Sport and Wellness Directorate, Ghana Tourism Authority, and Ghana Olympic Committee. Almost with Ikrumbi Media Partners, here, the Multimedia Group, CTFM, as well as GTV Sports Plus. Pro Ride 2026. Paddle for health. Ride for a greener future. Afe young call YouTube no so. 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I want to tell you, say, you are okay. 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Tell yourself that I am okay. 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
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didn't want you to a woman only party as obey are or yari sani at near cause with a two share wounds the ambulance be a fan not just said nako and no crown you be who who kulino said the bear sa 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The radiase said the wire we because ubinya wire. 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But

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0: Or how be answer new actually din eti no na da ye transia. Ye recommend edema ye tifo.
1: Ye dia depend
0: on any show is say ya swahwe ene age di unzampa. Emu ye pa. Telcel or say connecting energies.
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1: se enenya
0: ka bo ka company din eno where you meet tagline
1: eyo mo
0: you know say
2: connecting energies
0: connecting energies so what I say aha
2: eno se nyama is total energy
0: so I was above an idea or
2: total
0: right so
1: I'm not for you
0: ya bi asta ma come on now, unpleasant vagina odors need now, so no echo. And Daffy's Healthy Glow Shower Gel, and moisturizer, dull looking skin, you know, improving sunburns, numb fee, amount of skin that look beautiful and younger all the time. 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Yes, I'll phrase 0596611277, I'll phrase 0207491414. Na ya Joso. 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Good energy. And also, any kakra, you betray out to Nayaba, your bar, the Akechi Biano, you need now to be trusted. We all say, hello, Jerry, good evening. It's my 40th birthday, and I ask for God's favor and more strength to touch more lives. Happy birthday to my beautiful self, Kate Esuman of Ewutu Bodriase. Kate, Yami Osha, and on your case here, Ewo Yesu Dimu. 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

0: It's not about the 90 minutes, it's what you put into the 90 minutes.
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0: It's not just about the win, it's about the will to win.
1: Somebody you're trotting up in
0: It's not just about the journey, it's about what's inside. It's not just about the game, it's what you put into it.
1: A post to Matome, you want to make a case of beer. Sunset, or do you?
2: MBA, you can't get a cat, you have to.

0: Sasso, Kumtontom Preco, Nanisham Nedia, and Demostromco.
1: This advert is FDA approved.
2: Sabi pe private school papa pa e ba ya che. If it in 1970, na titi akuni ni eni akuku dam. School no eye ba ko pe. So many secondary technical schools. So fake, eye private school ba kwa. Abayi e bi aka free SHS program na ho. E nanti, ya rani technical programs bi HSA electrical engineering, building construction, woodwork technology, automobile engineering, plumbing and gas fitting technology. Wana sign HSA economics, general science, general art, visual art, business, agri, kwa mutuo bi. 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So many secondary technical school ana. 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
3: 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Second edition. Oh my god. I'm crying here. 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
3: na the year 2026 dia adwon to fo adwon robi ti se okonfo kwade Kim Paluta Pat Thomas and Empress ye parody agnivo nyina nkabum ko hene Dan Kwaku Yabua DKY Foster Romanos Jacinta Don Little General Entertainer and Kwaku Manu a Basel Live 28 August 2026 time 8 p.m. sharp red carpet and shas here 6 p.m. UPSC on the Auditorium Hall. Hey, Friday. 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
2: 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And room. Ooh, get the best to us here.
0: Me millionaire.
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11: Alright, so ladies and gentlemen, boys and girls, we are back. Just about 18 more minutes to wrap up. And it was something special for you. Min kan wa se. Right after that, no, everybody have a babish and the account to us. 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
12: madam ubetu because
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13: o he in some sense na modo master my brain say ye cabinet fa mam
12: what ase ya
13: wa ba be chichim yeah, if tenant be a fira, if you are so can it the tenant so can it the same full say a quite bend a bit to be a faswa, ye be boa a masum dre aba.
12: Me dem pa asumdwe asumdwe na me pen ntina me say
13: e bo wo
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13: mate if you are you yate we are to wasam nti de say ante fia e de na fo say kwa ma fo say fast ni toto asemi
12: o ma mi ni me time ni nwie 2 years,
13: number 2. If you are me, I'll send a baby for your return, but I'll send a baby for your return.
12: Never,
13: I'll send a baby for your return. And if you are,
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12: say that
4: I won ko fa na da ka na mbe ti me
12: mi anya bo che
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4: mami e
12: pa so
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12: sa na ye me na me de wo bank
4: if you anya bo che they say auntie fia pacho what's say ko what's up na yiti what's say kwai ba na fa so a o pese ya fa kasa mu na e
12: dey asumiye pray no weni mu ferry nti
4: me da say
12: be na mu me da say
4: 1 year no be dey or dey me track track na be say me nyem nyina obetu aka ho
12: if you remember cho say na o ka
4: to me ntia
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4: if you remember
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12: say
4: say na oka say na oka say na oka wo so adwen dwen ho say odwen ho say
12: we ni mu ferry into the emergency
4: ya that's it it is am na wa kan wa dia to me e ke say ye hwe na ye settlement
12: ne ba ye hwe na nkuni mo
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12: ko ne man san ye
4: Aye, Efira, me pacho sign ye hunu se. Se de okano no. Aha, anti pacho wa sign portion.
12: 26 na cha nya me problem.
4: Ayo. Wa sign portion pacho anti Efira, o se sign portion.
12: Eh, me so ma sign.
4: On this o, obedi so say mo dia bread e bibia to atwa. E de ti de nya me asese say asem no, e de asondwe abre.
12: Ma me media time, me so me das.
14: Nice.
4: E se mo ba mo ho atu, mo ha je mo ho. Ye hu sa se bia ni
14: ho. Wow.
4: Nice.
14: Wow, this is nice. And the way women and in ADR and ADR, women and ADR, alternative dispute resolution. Yes. Now, and only at the order that, but your mama who almost read me by way a man or a woman and a mati omuku. Now, share drama here, of course, we are. Senka. Dispute be a basse near Bashan and so I faso the Arizovia and Kedias Mugibeba. Minyan Kebeko more, but a brain tea. We there. Moon introduce Muna, a free moon wire, then any na, and now we now, or more in Nim to Mediacum with the Omohuna, baby among the whom we share Quan Sukrana. Yes, I'm sure.
12: Okay, you, Minya Verma, Yadomas, say, Mama, yes, sir, a quenya. Yes, women and ADI, women and alternative dispute resolution. Mm. So you can say, bibi alternative. It means I don't know how to do it. Yeah. I mwa ya dini mwa shekena court no kwanga offer so edina asem debia meka se se unya asem anaso se upemra ni chirichirimu upe bibi afa emra no a emfa ho se bia wa asem ye defa untumi mfa emra ni hye wa 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Now felony cases ni a criminal cases, no? Ah, anu ye nyana no. So obi a kumobi, obi a bonagri mo poso, obi tuya bangegu, arm robbery, rape, defilement, sani amane de. Also one former judges, no? And the lawyers, no? No, omontina som. Na misdemeanor cases, no? A bit to say rent issue, we, a bit to say insase wonsem, obi ni obi a wo, ompaso obi shaa bofrano, child maintenance, child,
14: And the custody, na.
12: And the custody, na. And a debt, obi do obi ka. So ansem, no? Yante tu ni pebiye from mediators and arbitrators. No mon tina se te se dia judges se tina se no. And so omo nye judges. Na omo nsha se mo ni mo. Na sa sitting no mon tina no. Eye very confidential. Onse eye mediator no ne parties ni pe. And to se courtroom ma ukwa. Na nipa de brave. Ye unti wa se mo no yi hun wose na mi hun asume si wo court. And the unima se mo kono kura oye na ode nsem eti ni. And na adeba kwe omo se ye restore relationship. Onse wo ye no.
14: Mediator no se wo mo hage omo.
12: That's nice. Yes. Ebu ha cases ni bi eko court in 13 years, 15 years. Ebu ha ya just 30 minutes. Ni ya di settle. Bu ha 1 hour.
14: Wow.
12: 2 sentences. Yes. Ewo court. And ushe statistics are ewo ha. ADR has settled more than cases are. I can say your judges are work many more are settled within shortest possible time. Yes, I quite remember me within 6 months I must settle 120 cases.
14: Hey.
12: Yes, settled though. And then I had to so I had to refer back to court and I have to say pending settled cases are. Parties come out to one yam. Ah, one unum say, so be a NHE. And now, things so no, are very fast. Said the amidi can kind. And are relatively cheap. Because it's relatively cheaper. So you're court connected. So,
14: okay, so. No,
12: okay, so no, go through court, no. We file and no near men in our court. Now we are lucky, na judge, and so, okay, so young fan call ADR, won't you ask for BBM? Say a court connected, but say a private, to say me say your private centers, or no one a private center way, and on a day. Oh, but yeah, I said, was he maintaining, yeah, maintaining, you know, a center, and you know, the abadji will be big a crack. But say, our court, dear, we filing now, we filing normal court, and the bar. And then you're changing it, and I said, was say ADR, and they settle. Sometimes the other bar parties, and then Penny say, ADR best settle. Yeah, for so.
14: Yeah,
12: let's have a mouth, dear. Yes, with the wood case, I call. Can I go to your man's also, not trying to cop him break one. One can say, you, who come up at all, you have never got to
14: oh, my goodness. Would it be? Honestly speaking, I want us to do this thing again.
12: Good.
14: And this time, and the SEC, and your drama, and your bar, who goes straight. Because I'm coming here, pa. Intimi pamcho. The bank BM number to me and your quaint, I'm a babana, yes, and this I'm coming with.
12: Yes.
14: Maybe, can we, producer, can we shadow maybe 2 weeks? From and
12: yes, eventually the 2 weeks from us, and then the week and next week, in your
14: and then we'll be busy. Oh, okay.
12: Ah, yeah, per se, you're launching on the 30th of this month.
14: It's time, Kaka. I can't bear 2 minutes. We have a book launch once. Now, the following week, you know, more launch book new year. Mom Rani and Sam Ramon, because I said. I do a quite amount for you. Yes. Then we spend the time on more party.
12: Into Juma, books, two books. A conflict amongst family because of a Juma. Yeah, yeah. Into no. Yeah, who is there? Obi ni mo onu ni manso. Into no. A busiye mo na unfumo enanto kwa onu efiba. Into ya churchro in sema e kosoe wa court one niyama niyama eni kwanga yebe faso. 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Baby, I'll be fairfi at the abba. And I need to swear, Bieno, a marriage is by choice and not by force. So, say, you know, I say, I worry, I hear, Komuno, and Debbie, I make us a divorce and your criminal, divorce and your offense, and you know, it won't not toxic marriage more. I was a woman, make sure, say, so, what baby, not say, yeah, mawa, just move. A your choice, a decision I will make here, and you know, I was a woman who say, say, my making this choice, not say, mwamia, why do I still have to be in that situation? And so, yeah, there are true books. 2 anyame aduma 30th of this month is Sunday after church 2:30 pepepe ni atena se ewo Ghana Indian Kofi Annan Center ewo regional next to Ministry of Communication no ehho na yebeye no yebe lunch no ha na fe yaba ababe ye ewo ha
14: all right enti abusa for ya me enko tie lunch ni so echi kama na ye fine na from there no na ye besa ba na ya ba betwa ye komo wezu because komo no emuye ese se ye me cut down ye ne wa for ntin pacho answer na ye be ko no quickly go ahead
4: pacho me din de plache ni mo me center wo ablekuma in sakina
14: okay.
4: I'm a number 0559 0592 3529
12: okay. 0592 3529
14: okay.
12: Thank you,
14: Excellency.
12: So, Chairman, the Hair Excellency Ophelia Damtea Sari. My center, Adenta Shopping Mall, House Center, Bebia Police Station. The number is 0206694352. 0206694352.
14: Okay,
15: Mr. Family, Lady Nancy Abuaje. Meme wo Amasaman District Court and a Circuit Court no. And I me wo center, me private center so ewo ho nto no. 0244483 87724. No
4: freeing a ebeje so me center in the Harmony Home Empire. Ewo Ablekuma Sakina.
14: All right.
4: Number in the Tunja.
14: Ye beda mo asipa women and alternative dispute right. Resolution. Yeah, that was ye.
4: Said
14: me maka. Tourists from ene. Ye be san hia na komo ye din ye pa because e unya ye shipa. Right.
4: Yeah,
14: that was amen. Amen. Rastafe run the akani na no na. Ye wa. Iti abusu ansane e be so so no. Tell us your mahiti promo. Someone tell there no be can. Or say so no say or hate a. Obe mounted giant billboard. I want an X if you're in a new pair near Trosso. My hit. Obiani Dionis called the bay. My hit promo way. A baby Sasha Brebe Bree Wagana. Ye wabusia busia be on one. Obian when you're 1 million wabusian. There's no millionaire in the family. And sana my hit promo way back where we know. Now you're millionaires. I was some families emu. And if found who shouldn't be na born home one day, you know, now also family, no, you're a millionaire, a woman, and one is over dial *500#, and now be call the Telecel Play app, no, so on one, a dumb who be shame with your pet, and a bit me and you be Eddie. You were a 1 million Ghana cedis every month, be 20,000 Ghana cedis every week, be and of 100 Ghana cedis. Every blessed day. 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And now we top up or Telecel cash wallet no and now fixed broadband. With them bet me a DCKB. Now so the assistant will boost your shebre. Remember, a *500# and I'll be called the Telecel Play app no so now they watch him for free. A Telecel my hated promo. You could be the next millionaire. Telecel, as a connecting energies. Afe, yon fa we, en tuwe chi, na, yon ko, yon enim. And this one is coming from Elder Aaron Abuaje. I say, happy birthday in advance to my wife, Mrs. Hey, so they be bad, I don't know. Pressure was worse, so, happy birthday in advance to my wife, Mrs. Sylvia Abuaje of Ghana Ports and Harbors Authority. From your husband, Mr. Aaron Abuaje and the kids. We love you so much and we pray God continue to favor you in all your ways. Stay blessed. Naches Ochina ne nyame adumwa. Eye Dickness Sylvia Abuaje e celebrity ne birthday. We also say happy birthday to Efia Sewa Owusu Efriye of Asuna Asante Achim Agogo. From your husband, Nana say, and onoso edibaye. Nafe, Rasta say, Mrs. Sylvia Abuaje den wire. Okay, till there, omo de na kemu no, ebreko, next week na, yeah, but, yeah, for we ma, Chris Waddle, why? Nana say, Chris Waddle, and Reverend Azigiza Jr. And I feel so, Kujuba, Baji, and Chese, we know, Ganata, for almost say Ganata Secondary School, homecoming, no, Basopa, Nyamea Domwa, 18th September, 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referee J.O. Lamte omo ina ka squad no na Charles also going out to na say Chris Waddle in New York City nti aye na mo ahwe no so so. Right, ladies and gentlemen, boys and girls, it's news time already. Nti ye de anwre no si aka se bo ne brem nyame ya adom a ode ankwa adom ye ya next week Monday ye no bese hia e wo fi kwa so adom 106.3 FM. Until then, as somebody back up as always, wish you and me and watch you and watch you and no it's as if we are simnipa and seshe. Thanks so much for your time with us. Do have a great evening and a great weekend as well. We out of here.

0: and some idea by new radio dear new be any say Rampimasi Aduma my posi dom IGP neka say was say and penny for what that posi a jumano ano ewo mantam mantam ni miam ya demosisiano se commande sina a dia o shisha free mo eye mu die ani adwuma mo baye pepepepepe se de tie na mo yesa akatuapa eda mo anim
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0: 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It's no more than, Tinyamia Duma. 2nd October. 2nd October. And yasam ketua. 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Yemungure mwe, nashenu, entu. Yes, I can say, and I said, you need to post it for one of them at the KCM. You can promise you do more money post it, dumb. I a penny Christian, Tete, you who knew. 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
2: 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Yeah, take you back to the days. Look at it, see a free 2000. Now him play for Dinamo Paris, Sabi Laban, and you penny. If you fear, if you go see Batman, Quade, Booba, or Prof. Wally Lord Kenya. I can go on and on and on. Yeah, celebrating those sounds and memories for Quest for Gosokra. I am Drummer from Y2K Jam. My ancient of the dome. La Palm Royal Beach Hotel. And theater, 2nd October 2026. Yes, fee. Sinclair 150. And a double. Boye 256 able to be swept on online. Star 725 star 3404 hash. Dress code. Emema no. Show baggy jeans. Never oversized t-shirt. Sister man is where. Mwenje mo crop top. Any high waist jeans. Papa B. Name of my real food dancing shoes. Nessense. Ebesa Tola. Surprise is B. Eti catch no bino no son catch no. 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Sintes Tank. Air Strong. Air Tough. Lost in Dere Ginger Bitters. Ginger Woman and Show. B-B-B. A-Y-2-K Jam. 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Yeah, take you back to the days. Look at it, see a free 2000. Now you play for Dinamo Paris, Sabi Laban, and you penny. If you fear, because see Batman, Quade, Booba, or Prof. Wally Lord Kenya. I can go on and on and on. Yeah, celebrating those sounds and memories for Quest for Gosokra. I am Drummer from Y2K Jam. My ancient of the dome. La Palm Royal Beach Hotel. And theater, 2nd October 2026. Yes, fee. Sinclair 150. And a double. Get 256 able to be swept on online. Star 725 star 3404 hash. Dress code. Emema no. 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Mwenje mo crop top. 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Papa B. Name of my real food dancing shoes. 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Ebesa Tola. 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Air Strong. Air Tough. Lost in Tere Ginger Bitters. 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B-B-Ba. 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

0: One will sweat, one will cry, and one will lift up that trophy. Who's got what it takes? This is where the next generation of great chefs get their start. And this season, they are not holding back. So pull up a seat, or grab a popcorn, or better still, join us in the kitchen. 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

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I dey lie in my mind. The money in my mind. The money where you dey owe me. 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Yeah. Take me no go judge me. Up at the my side. Play months. Up for each star. Anytime I see my money, pull up close up. You owe me my money. You go pay me my money. Money no go come through my corridor. My

I don't want to.